0: He was called the African Mahler during the course of his three tours of the United States, and his fame and popularity have continued to rise after his death. Even now, some of his works are being performed for the first time, 115 years almost since he died. Some of his works are being first performed now. Let's hear this, see what it sounds like. Kenneth Alwyn with the Welsh National Opera Orchestra.
1: Aria, the world's best classical music, now being broadcast to the world.

Well, that was dismayingly short, wasn't it? The introduction to The Death of Minnehaha from Samuel Coleridge Taylor's Hiawatha's Wedding Feast, Kenneth Alwyn with the Welsh National Opera Orchestra. We'll hear the fourth and final movement now of Haydn's Symphony No. 45, The Farewell. We'll get to hear The Farewell because that's what happens at the end of the fourth movement. Musicians just up and walk off the stage, one by one, two by two, until there's no one left. Karl Munchinger with the Stuttgart Chamber Orchestra.

Yes, and that's it. No one left on stage. The Farewell Symphony of Franz Joseph Haydn. So he's working out how to finish your symphony, doesn't it? Just have the musicians stop playing and walk off stage. Carl Munchinger with the Stuttgart Chamber Orchestra. We go to the Gallop now, music of Aram Khachaturian from his Masquerade Suite, Arthur Fiedler and the Boston Pops. And then we'll hear a Domenico Scarlatti keyboard sonata courtesy of the great George Malcolm.

That was the 132nd keyboard sonata of Domenico Scarlatti, about a quarter of the way through his total works. And before that, we heard the gallop from the Masquerade Suite of Hakachurian. We'll hear the ballet music number 2 from the incidental music to Rosamunde by Schubert, Thomas Dalsgaard with the Swedish Chamber Orchestra and violin soloist Katarina Andreasson.

0: That music always strikes me as being very circular. It sounds round to me, if you know what I mean. That was the ballet music number 2 from Rosamunde by Schubert, Thomas Dalsgaard, and the Swedish Chamber Orchestra, and violin soloist Katarina Andreasson. US News, Sports, Business, and Weather updates now.
1: Here is a US News update. Together with sports and business news, police are searching for multiple suspects following a shooting at Virginia State University that left 5 people injured. Officers responded to reports of gunfire outside a residence hall at approximately 1:28 a.m. local time on Saturday. The victims were transported to local hospitals for treatment, though their conditions have not yet been released. Authorities have not provided descriptions of the suspects and are urging anyone with information to come forward. The university has increased security presence on campus as the investigation continues. This incident marks the latest in a series of violent events on college campuses across the country this year. St. Louis Cardinals rookie infielder Alex Baez made Major League Baseball history Friday, becoming the first player ever to hit 3 home runs in his debut game. Baez accomplished the feat in a spectacular opening performance. The Cardinals secured the win, with Baez driving in 6 runs and finishing the night with 3 hits. His record-setting debut has immediately placed him among baseball's most talked about newcomers. The team and fans are celebrating this unprecedented start to his career. Tesla has submitted plans for a $10.1 billion solar facility in Texas. The project, filed on August 14th, marks a major expansion of the electric vehicle maker's renewable energy operations in the state. The proposed plant is expected to significantly boost Tesla's solar manufacturing capacity. Details on the exact location and construction timeline have not yet been fully disclosed. The announcement aligns with the company's broader strategy to increase clean energy production. This development comes as Tesla continues to diversify its business beyond vehicle manufacturing. Keep listening for a World News Bulletin at the top of each hour. ACA.
2: Current temperatures across the United States show Boston at 71, Chicago at 78, and Denver at 72. New York and Los Angeles.

The second slow movement of Mozart's Clarinet Concerto in A, Nicholas Cleobury with the Britten Sinfonia, and on the clarinet, Joy Farrell. Host, here is his short, Festival Te Deum, Charles Groves and the London Symphony Orchestra and Chorus. It is fairly short, 4 minutes and 40 seconds, for something that could run a lot longer in other people's hands. And then we'll hear the third of four symphonic dances by Grieg, Neville Marriner, and the Academy of St. Martin's

A third of four symphonic dances by Grieg. Before that, a short festival Te Deum of Gustav Holst. Brahms, his Haydn variations. Here is the fourth of the variations, Wilhelm Furtwängler, with the Berlin Philharmonic. And then we go to Henry Purcell's Rondo, Andres Segovia on the guitar. And I think we can squeeze in a Scottish dance, one of four by Malcolm Arnold, Bryden Thompson, and the Philharmonia Orchestra.

0: Welcome to the encore repeat of David's Daily Delights show. His show runs from 7 till 12 every morning, U.S. Central Time, and then repeats from 7 till 12 every evening.
1: David Rowell here. Welcome to the start of the second hour of my Saturday show. World news and weather, and then a historic recording that one could say is a bit shorter than it really should be.
2: Here are world news headlines. The family of a Cambridge professor found dead says he faced sustained abuse following scrutiny over his academic record. The professor, whose death has prompted tributes, was reportedly subjected to a campaign of criticism. His relatives have now spoken out, stating he endured relentless harassment. The circumstances surrounding his death are under investigation. Authorities have not released further details, but the family statement highlights the severe toll that public and professional scrutiny can take. The academic community is mourning his loss, while questions remain about the events leading to this tragedy. Rescuers are searching for survivors after a powerful magnitude 7.7 earthquake struck the island of Flores in eastern Indonesia, killing at least 47 people and destroying hundreds of buildings. Officials have confirmed a rapid damage assessment is underway as emergency teams work through the rubble. The quake has left many families displaced and in urgent need of shelter and medical aid. Authorities are prioritizing the search for those still trapped, with hopes of finding more survivors as the operation continues. The full scale of the destruction is only beginning to emerge.
3: A look at international temperatures shows London at 66, Paris at 74. Berlin at 71, and Rome at 79. In Asia, Beijing is 75, Singapore 84, and Tokyo 78. Sydney reports 62. We'll update world news and temperatures at the top of every hour.
1: A historic recording dates all the way back 100 years to 1926, which perhaps explains why it's so short, just over 4 minutes. What do I mean by that? Well, back then, you could only get 4 or 5 minutes onto one side of a 78 RPM record. And after you'd recorded that side, you then had to go to another record and record on a side of that. Sometimes they'd have 2 or 3 or 4 different recording machines all in the studio. And as one was coming up to the end of a side, they would stop it and start the next one simultaneously. So you could sort of get the music continuing, but when you came to play it back again, you'd have to turn the 78 over from one side to the other to get the first 4 or 5 or maybe 6 minutes of music, and then the next 4 or 5 or 6 minutes on the other side. And so there was a preference for short pieces of music. In this case, we hear the prologue and Siegfried's Rhine journey from The Twilight of the Gods, the fourth of Wagner's Ring of the Nibelung operas. And I'm trying to remember, I could work it out. So if we've got 15 per hour, 15, yeah. If we wanted to hear the entirety of Wagner's Ring of the Nibelung on 78 RPM old records, it would take a stack of about 200 to play it all. Quite a lot, isn't it? And you think you can fit it all on a single Blu-ray disc, complete with video as well these days. Progress, such a wonderful thing sometimes. So we're going to hear one side's worth of a piece of music. Siegfried's Rhine journey normally would run more like 8 minutes, and depending on how much of the prologue, you could easily get up to 12 or more. We've got on this 1926 recording, Albert Coates and an unnamed studio orchestra in London.
4: Aria, popular classical music, making the world a better place, one song at a time.

prologue and Siegfried's brain journey from the Twilight of the Gods. Such a wonderful name, that music of Richard Wagner in a recording featuring Albert Coates and the Studio Orchestra. Doesn't say which one. Of course, back then, it was a bit difficult. Some musicians refused to be recorded. They thought it would destroy their music. Recording companies have always been a little bit on the leading edge of things, haven't they? We go now to Beethoven's Piano Trio No. 7, known to us all as the Archduke. Wonderful piece of music. Here's the third movement with the three performers, Jean Fournier on the violin, Antonio Yanigro, the wonderful cellist, and Paul Badura-Skoda on the piano.

Funny ending, but that's because it was about to launch into the fourth movement with barely a pause between the third movement of the Archduke Trio by Beethoven. One piece, and we're at the bottom of this hour, the overture to Indigo and the 40 Thieves, music of Johann Strauss Jr., Laurent Marzel, and the Vienna Philharmonic.

0: Music of Johann Strauss Jr., the overture to his operetta Indigo and the 40 Thieves. Lauren Marzell with the Vienna Philharmonic. US News, sports, business, and weather updates now.
1: Here is a US news update, together with sports and business news. Police are searching for multiple suspects after five people were shot outside a residence hall at Virginia State University on Saturday. Officers responded to the scene at approximately 1:28 in the morning local time. The incident occurred near campus housing, though officials have not yet released details on the victim's conditions or a motive. The investigation remains active as authorities work to identify and locate those responsible. Anyone with information has been urged to come forward as the university community reels from the violence. In a historic debut, Joshua Baez became the first player in Major League Baseball history to hit a home run in his first three at-bats. The remarkable performance, described as crazy, has electrified the baseball world. Elsewhere, quarterback Deshaun Watson impressed in his first half of preseason action, drawing praise from his head coach. In other news, golfer Scottie Scheffler fired a 68 to build a two-shot lead at the FedEx St. Jude Championship. Tesla has filed plans to construct a massive solar manufacturing facility in Texas, an investment valued at $10.1 billion. The project aims to bolster American solar panel production. This development arrives as the electric vehicle maker expands its clean energy footprint. The new plant is expected to create thousands of jobs in the region. Tesla has yet to announce a specific timeline for construction or when operations would begin. The filing marks a significant commitment to domestic manufacturing and renewable energy infrastructure in the state. Keep listening for a World News Bulletin at the top of each hour. ACA.
2: Current temperatures across the United States show 68 in Boston, 77 in Chicago, and 69 in Denver. New York and Los Angeles both report 76, while San Francisco stands at 62. Seattle reaches 75, and here in Texas, it is 84. Our next look at U.S. weather will be at the bottom of the next hour.
0: David Rowell here, taking you back to the music with the Presto, the third movement of Dvorak Symphony No. 6, István Kertész with the London Symphony Orchestra.
3: Aria, the world's best classical music, now being broadcast to the world.

It was the third movement of Dvorak's Symphony No. 6, the London Symphony Orchestra, with István Kürtés. Handel now, his Concerto Grosso in B minor. We'll hear the third movement of that, the Orpheus Chamber Orchestra, and then the Bachianus Priscillierus No. 5, the first part, the aria, music of Heitor Villa-Lobos, Felix Latkin with the Concert Arts Orchestra, and the lady that very seldom sung under her own name. She voiced all sorts of movie stars when they were in singing roles in movies. She also appeared only once under her own name in a movie. That was The Sound of Music, when she was one of the three nuns singing How Do You Solve a Problem Like Maria. The lady, Marnie Nixon.

The wonderful voice of Marnie Nixon under her own name, with Felix Slatkin and the Concert Arts Orchestra giving us the aria from the Bachianus Brasileiris No. 5 of Heitor Villa-Lobos. Before that, the third movement of Handel's Concerto Grosso in B minor. Two pieces, I think, should take us to the next hour. We'll hear from the ballet music to The King Amuses Himself. Really got to come up with a better translation than that because it sounds a bit naughty. It's, who knows? Anyway, we're going to hear the Passepied from the ballet music, Thomas Beecham with the Royal Philharmonic, and then we go to Chopin's Preludes. He wrote a set of 24 of them. They're little short pieces, but some of them are really rather wonderful. This is the fourth, Alfred Quarto in a 1942 recording.

0: Welcome to the encore repeat of David's Daily Delights show. His show runs from 7 till 12 every morning, U.S. Central Time, and then repeats from 7 till 12 every evening.
1: David Rowell here. Welcome to the start of the third hour of my Saturday show, World News and Weather, and then a look at today in musical history.
2: Here are world news headlines. The family of a Cambridge professor found dead says he faced sustained abuse following scrutiny over his academic record. The professor, whose death has prompted tributes, was reportedly subjected to a campaign of criticism. His relatives have now spoken out, stating he endured relentless harassment. The circumstances surrounding his death are under investigation. Authorities have not released further details, but the family statement highlights the severe toll that public and professional scrutiny can take. The academic community is mourning his loss, while questions remain about the events leading to this tragedy. Rescuers in Indonesia are searching for survivors after a powerful earthquake struck the island of Flores, killing at least 47 people and destroying hundreds of buildings. Officials have announced a rapid assessment of the impact is underway as the search and rescue operation continues. Meanwhile, 11 people have been killed in Israeli strikes on southern Lebanon, according to authorities. Israel's military stated it had struck Hezbollah terror infrastructure in response to actions against its soldiers.
3: A look at international temperatures. London is 66, Paris 73, Berlin 68, and Rome 81. In Asia, Beijing 73, Singapore 85, and Tokyo 85, and Tokyo 80. Sydney reports 63. We'll update world news and temperatures at the top of every hour.
1: On this day in musical history, Austrian composer Joseph Haydn left England forever in 1795. Why? Well, that becomes all the more a question after he related to his time in England as being the happiest times of his life. He said that he was appreciated everywhere in England, and it opened up a whole new world to him. He was very successful musically as well. A final benefit concert for him at the end of the 1795 season was a great success, perhaps the peak of his career. He had two extended visits to London, and he wrote a lot of music during that time. Which brings another mystery up to Mr. Haydn. He wrote his final symphony, it was performed not long before he left in 1795, went back to Austria. He was then in Austria until he died in 1809. Question number one, why didn't he go back to England if he liked it so much, even though he lived another 14 years? Question number two, after writing 104 symphonies, each one more successful and popular than the last, why did he stop writing symphonies? Don't know. We do know that the last years of his life, from 1803 to 1809, were spent in a state of poor health, but that's still 8 years unexplained when he could have gone back to England again or written another symphony. Never mind, let's just see our glasses half full and appreciate the 104 symphonies he left us and all the other music too. Here's Thomas Beecham with the Royal Philharmonic to give us the complete all four movements of his symphony number 104, the last one.
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0: And those were the last notes of the last symphony that Haydn ever wrote, even though he lived another 14 years after that. The Symphony No. 104, performed there by Thomas Beecham and the Royal Philharmonic. US News, Sports, Business and Weather Updates now.
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2: Here is a U.S. news update, together with sports and business news. Police in Virginia are searching for multiple suspects following a shooting at Virginia State University early Saturday morning. Officers responded to reports of gunfire outside a residence hall at approximately 1:28 a.m. local time. Five individuals were struck by gunfire in the incident. Authorities have not yet released details regarding the condition of the victims or a description of the suspects. An investigation into the shooting is underway as police work to determine a motive and locate those responsible. In a historic debut, Joshua Baez became the first player in Major League Baseball history to hit a home run in his first three at-bats. The remarkable performance, described as crazy, has electrified the baseball world. Elsewhere, quarterback Deshaun Watson impressed in his first half of preseason action, drawing praise from his head coach. In other news, golfer Scottie Scheffler fired a 68 to build a two-shot lead at the FedEx St. Jude Championship. Tesla has filed plans to build a massive solar manufacturing plant in Texas, with a projected investment of $10.1 billion. The facility marks a significant expansion of the electric vehicle maker's renewable energy operations and is expected to create thousands of jobs in the region. The announcement comes as the company continues to diversify its portfolio beyond automobiles, focusing on solar technology to meet growing demand for clean energy solutions. Construction is slated to begin in the coming months, with operations expected to start within the next few years. Keep listening for a World News Bulletin at the top of each hour. ACA.
3: Current temperatures across the nation show Boston at 66, Chicago at 77, and Denver at 67. New York reports 75, Los Angeles 73, and San Francisco 61. Seattle stands at 72, while here in small-town Texas it is 81. Our next look at U.S. weather will be at the bottom of the next hour.
0: David Rowell here, taking you back to the music at this, the halfway point of my Saturday show. We'll hear the fourth and final movement of Mozart's Clarinet Quintet, K581. We've got the Philharmonia Quartet. And if you're counting, it's four people and it's a quintet, meaning five. Yes, they're joined by Reginald Kell on the clarinet. ARIA, popular classical music, making the world a better place, one song at a time.

fourth and final movement of Mozart's K581, clarinet quintet, the Philharmonia Quartet, and on the clarinet, Reginald Kell. Beethoven, the second slow movement of his fourth piano concerto, Friedrich Wührer, with the Bamberg Symphony Orchestra, conductor John L. Hurley. Sounds like a bit like a name of one of Superman's parents or something, doesn't it? John L. After that, we go to Reverie, Dream of Claude Debussy. It's piano music, but performed here by Eugene Normandy with the Philadelphia Orchestra.

Rivery, piano music by Debussy, performed by the Philadelphia Orchestra and Eugene Normandy. Before that, the second movement, Beethoven's Piano Concerto No. 4. We can squeeze in the Light as a Feather fast polka of Johann Strauss Jr., Claudio Abbado with the Vienna Philharmonic Orchestra, and I think a chorus too. Maybe we can get in one of Isaac Albéniz's España piano pieces. This would be the fifth one, Esteban Sánchez on the piano.

0: Welcome to the encore repeat of David's Daily Delights show. His show runs from 7 till 12 every morning, U.S. Central Time, and then repeats from 7 till 12 every evening.
1: David Rell here. Welcome to the start of the fourth hour of my Saturday show, World News and Weather, and then a recent release.
2: Here are world news headlines. The family of a Cambridge professor found dead says he faced sustained abuse following scrutiny over his academic record. The professor, whose death has prompted tributes, was reportedly subjected to a campaign of criticism. His relatives have now spoken out, stating he endured relentless harassment. The circumstances surrounding his death are under investigation. Authorities have not released further details, but the family statement highlights the severe toll that public and professional scrutiny can take. The academic community is mourning his loss, while questions remain about the events leading to this tragedy. Rescuers in Indonesia are searching for survivors after a powerful earthquake struck the island of Flores, killing at least 47 people and destroying hundreds of buildings. Officials have announced a rapid assessment of the impact is underway as the search and rescue operation continues. Meanwhile, 11 people have been killed in Israeli strikes on southern Lebanon, according to authorities. Israel's military stated it had struck Hezbollah terror infrastructure in response to actions against its soldiers.
3: A look at temperatures around the globe. In London, 64. Paris, 72. Berlin, 68. Rome, 80. Across Asia, Beijing is 75, Singapore, 87, and Tokyo, 87, and Tokyo, 80. In Sydney, the temperature is 64. We'll update world news and temperatures at the top of every hour.
1: I was so glad to get this recent release because wanted to add some more music by this composer to our library, the composer Vyacheslav Novak, and we're going to hear now from a 2021 release, The Ball, the fourth part of his Slovak suite, Marek Stilich with the Janáček Philharmonic.
0: Aria, the world's best classical music, now being broadcast to the world.

That was The Ball, the fourth part of the Slovak Suite, music of Vitislav Novak, performed by the Janáček Philharmonic and Marek Stilic, conducting a 2021 release. Here is the ninth of, I think it's 19 Hungarian rhapsodies written by Franz Liszt, called The Carnival of Pest, Zubin Mehta with the Israel Philharmonic.

Always very exciting, bright, outgoing music. Franz Liszt and his Hungarian Rhapsodies, that was the ninth. Halfway through them all, he wrote 19 in total. This one has a name, the Carnival of Pest. I can never remember, and I've been fortunate to have been there quite a few times, which side of the river is Buda and which side of the river is Pest. In Budapest, as it is these days. The locals always tell you as if you should know. And I always sort of nod politely and promptly forget. We heard Zubin Mehta with the Israel Philharmonic. Haydn now, his keyboard concerto in D. We'll hear the, appropriately enough, Hungarian Rondo, Robert Stankowski, with the Camerata Kasovia and Hei Won Chung on the keyboard. After which, a little piece of music by Ronald Binge called Fair Frou Frou. It means to make a rustle, as in a sort of sound made by chiffon ladies' undergarments. Ernest Tomlinson with the Slovak Radio Symphony Orchestra of Bratislava, close to Hungary.

0: to Make a Rustle, Fair Frou Frou, music of Ronald Binge. Before that, the Hungarian Rondo from Haydn's Keyboard Concerto in D Major. U.S. News, Sports, Business, and Weather Updates now.
1: Here is a U.S. News update. Together with sports and business news, police are searching for multiple suspects after a shooting at Virginia State University left 5 people injured. Officers responded to reports of gunfire outside a residence hall at 1:28 in the morning, local time on Saturday. The victims were taken to local hospitals, though their conditions have not yet been released. Authorities have not provided a description of the suspects or a possible motive. The university has increased security on campus as the investigation continues. Anyone with information about the incident is urged to contact law enforcement. A historic debut unfolded as JV Baez launched 3 consecutive home runs in his first game with the organization. The remarkable performance was described as crazy and unprecedented. Baez's power display captivated the crowd as he reached the milestone, a feat never before accomplished by a player in their inaugural appearance. The explosive start has immediately made him a player to watch this season. Tesla has filed plans to build a massive solar manufacturing plant in Texas, with a projected investment of $10.1 billion. The facility marks a significant expansion of the electric vehicle maker's renewable energy operations and is expected to create thousands of jobs in the region. The announcement comes as the company continues to diversify its portfolio beyond automobiles, focusing on solar technology to meet growing demand for clean energy solutions. Construction is slated to begin in the coming months, with operations expected to start within the next few years. Keep listening for a World News Bulletin at the top of each hour. ACCA.
2: Across the United States, temperatures vary widely. Boston sits at 64, while Chicago reaches 78. Denver records 65, and New York shows 75. Los Angeles hits 70, San Francisco 60, and Seattle 69. Locally, the temperature is 79. Our next look at U.S. weather will be at the bottom of the next hour.
0: David Rowell here, taking you back to the music with the second movement of the Second Symphony of Franz Schubert, Franz Bruggen with the orchestra of the 18th century.
3: This is ARIA, popular classical music, every day and everywhere.

second movement of the Second Symphony of Franz Schubert, Franz Bruggen, with the orchestra of the 18th century. Bach, we're going to hear the third piece from his BWV 971 Italian Concerto, Vladimir Feltzman on the piano. And then part of the lovely music for the ballet Appalachian Spring, written by Aaron Copland, with the composer himself conducting the London Symphony Orchestra. This part is simply called Fast.

Part of the music Aaron Copland wrote for Appalachian Spring Ballet. And before that, we had the Presto Movement of Bach's BWV 971 Italian Concerto. We go to the Hungarian Dance number 21 of Brahms now. Sorry, number 20 of Brahms. He wrote 21. This is the penultimate. Rafael Kubelik with the Royal Philharmonic, and then Rossini's Little Mass, the Petite Messe Solennelle, the soloists, two pianos, harmonium, and choir. This was something he wrote later in life, after he had retired, after he'd stopped writing operas. He still came out with this. We'll hear the Gloria section, Riccardo Chailly and the orchestra of the Bologna Theatre, and choir as well.

Gloria from the small solemn mass of Rossini, and before that the 20th of the 21 Hungarian Dances of Brahms. Here is Jeremiah Clarke's trumpet prelude, Leopold Stokowski, with a bit more than a trumpet in his hand, the entire Philadelphia Orchestra in fact, and then we'll hear the fifth part of the six-part Capriole Suite of Peter Warlock. Fiona Brown with the Academy of St. Martin in the Fields and Christopher Parkening on the guitar.

0: Welcome to the encore repeat of David's Daily Delights show. 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
1: David Rowell here. Welcome to the start of the final hour of my Saturday show. World news and weather, and then as we always do, we open with a waltz. A slightly strange waltz, but nonetheless, in 3/4 time.
2: Here are world news headlines. A Cambridge University professor has been found dead after facing sustained abuse over questions about his academic record. His family confirmed that he endured a prolonged campaign of scrutiny and harassment. The professor, who had been the subject of intense public and professional criticism regarding his credentials, was discovered deceased. His family issued a statement highlighting the relentless pressure he faced, describing it as sustained abuse. Authorities have not released further details surrounding the circumstances of his death. The university has expressed condolences and stated that it is offering support to those affected. An investigation into the incident is reportedly underway. Rescuers in Indonesia are searching for survivors after a powerful earthquake struck, killing at least 47 people and destroying hundreds of buildings. Officials have confirmed a rapid assessment into the full impact is currently underway. The quake hit the region, leaving a trail of destruction and prompting urgent rescue efforts. Authorities are working to reach those still trapped, with the death toll expected to rise as teams sift through the rubble. The search is focused on locating any remaining survivors amid the devastation. International aid and support are beginning to arrive as the scale of the disaster becomes clearer.
3: Here is a look at international temperatures. In London, 63. Paris, 71. Berlin, 65. Rome, 79. Across Asia, Beijing, 77. Singapore, 87. And Tokyo, 79. In Sydney, 63. We'll update world news and temperatures at the top of every hour.
1: Our waltz features music by Eric Satie, the strange Frenchman who wrote slightly strange-sounding music, often gave it strange names. This was no exception, the Gymnopédie No. 2. The expression note, slow and sad. It's actually in 3/4 time. I don't entirely know you would call it a waltz, but 3/4 time is 3/4 time, isn't it? We've got Aldo Ciccolini performing. And of note, he was born on this day in 1925, passed away 90 years later in 2015, born in Naples and split his time between Italy and France.
4: Aria, popular classical music, making the world a better place, one song at a time.

Of course, that is music strange, but I don't call it unpleasant. It's actually quite nice in a slightly strange way. And he's also written some music that is so painfully beautiful. It's quite extraordinary that it comes from the same man. He went through several phases in his life. This is Gymnopédie number 2 from his strange phase. But before that, he wrote cafe music for a living. Singers in cafes would sing out songs, and the patrons would stay longer and eat and drink more, and everyone was happy. And one of those cafe songs, Je te veux, I want you, a love song. It's almost painfully beautiful. It's definitely something to look out for. We play it from time to time on ARIA. Why aren't we playing it right now? Well, we can't have everything that we want as soon as we want it, can we? It's a reason to keep listening. You never know when Je te veux may not appear. What is appearing is a big chunk of Beethoven, 16 minutes of his 9th symphony. It's the 3rd movement. Carl Schurk with the orchestra of the Conservatory Concert Society.

That was the third of the four movements of Beethoven's final symphony, the symphony number 9, called the Choral, because we had singing in the fourth movement. Carl Schurich with the orchestra of the Conservatory Concert Society of Paris. We hear now the Hymn to the Sun from Rimsky-Korsakov's opera The Golden Cockerel, Pierre Fournier, on the cello and accompanied by an unnamed pianist. And then By Special Delivery, a fast polka by Eduard Strauss, Willy Boskovsky and the Vienna Philharmonic.

0: by special delivery, meat extra post, or it was a fast polka by Eduard Strauss, Philip Oskowski and the Vienna Philharmonic. Before that, the very exotic sounding Hymn to the Sun from the Golden Cockerel by Rimsky-Korsakov. U.S. News, Sports, Business and Weather Updates next.
1: Here is a U.S. News Update. Together with sports and business news, police are searching for multiple suspects following a shooting at Virginia State University that left 5 people injured. Officers responded to reports of gunfire outside a residence hall at approximately 1:28 in the morning, local time on Saturday. The victims were transported to hospital for treatment, though their current conditions have not been released. Campus authorities have urged students and staff to remain vigilant as the search for those responsible continues. The incident has prompted a heightened security presence across the university grounds. A major weather event is unfolding across the region today as a severe storm system moves through, bringing the risk of flash flooding and damaging winds. Forecasters are urging residents to remain indoors and avoid travel unless absolutely necessary. The system is expected to weaken overnight. However, officials caution that downed power lines and flooded roadways will continue to pose dangers into tomorrow morning. Tesla has filed plans to build a massive solar manufacturing facility in Texas with an estimated cost of $10.1 billion. The project, announced on August 14, marks a significant investment in renewable energy infrastructure within the state. Specific details regarding the plant's location and production capacity have not yet been disclosed. This move aligns with the company's broader strategy to expand its clean energy operations. The filing was confirmed by company officials, signaling a major step forward in domestic solar panel manufacturing. Construction timelines and potential job creation figures are expected to be released in the coming months. Keep listening for a world news bulletin at the top of each hour. ACCA.
2: Here is a look at current temperatures across the United States. Boston is 63, Chicago 78, and Denver 63. New York is 74, Los Angeles 70, and San Francisco 59. Seattle is 66, while here in small town Texas it is 79. Our next look at U.S. weather will be at the bottom of the next hour.
0: David Rahl here. We have got only about 28, 27 minutes to go before the end of my show, starting with a concert overture by Grieg, one of his longer pieces of orchestral music. He preferred the little bits rather than the longer bits. This is called In Autumn, Maurice Abravanel with the Utah Symphony Orchestra.
3: Aria, the world's best classical music, now being broadcast to the world.

In Autumn, a concert overture by Edvard Grieg, Maurice Abravanel, and the Utah Symphony Orchestra. And we switch now from a composer who preferred little, small, little pieces, Edvard Grieg, to a composer who was not at all scared of big scale, Hector Berlioz. We'll hear the fourth of the five parts of his Symphonie Fantastique, Riccardo Muti with the Philadelphia Orchestra. Then music of Eric Coates, the Oxford Street March from the London Again Suite, Charles Groves and the Royal Liverpool Philharmonic.

of London's major shopping streets, the Oxford Street March, from the London Again Suite by Eric Coates, performed by the Royal Liverpool Philharmonic and Charles Groves. And before that, the March to the Scaffold, the fourth movement of Berlioz's Symphonie Fantastique, Riccardo Muti and the Philadelphia Orchestra. Two more pieces of music, I think. We'll hear the second slow movement of the Summer Concerto of Vivaldi's Four Seasons, Pinchas Zukerman and the St. Paul Chamber Orchestra. And then a bit of tremendous fun from the very first ever three tenors concert back in 1990. Here is O Sole Mio, with all three of the tenors taking their turn. Music by Eduardo de Capua. And with that very high note to leave on, this is David Rowell saying, enjoy the rest of your Saturday. Have a great weekend in general. I'll be back same time, same place tomorrow. And do keep listening to ARIA. Bye for now.

0: Our program on ARIA every day has four programs starting at midnight and again at midday, U.S. Central Time. First, there's our hour of the smoothest, gentlest, most pleasing and flowing classical music. Then from 1 till 4, host Robbie Rainey presents his musical tapestry show. After that, Wendy Barnett hosts the ARIA Classical Pops concert until 7, at which time David Rowell provides his daily delights up till 12 with more of the music you're sure to enjoy.
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Our hour of the smoothest, easiest music is almost over. But don't go away. Robbie is waiting to continue your musical enjoyment at the top of the hour.

0: Our programming on ARIA every day has four programs starting at midnight and again at midday, U.S. Central Time. First, there's our hour of the smoothest, gentlest, most pleasing and flowing classical music. Then from 1 till 4, host Robbie Rainey presents his musical tapestry show. After that, Wendy Barnett hosts the ARIA Classical Pops concert until 7, at which time David Rowell provides his daily delights up till 12, with more of the music you're sure to enjoy.
1: Welcome to this hour of the musical tapestry right here on ARIA Radio. My name is Robbie Rainey. Thanks so much for the pleasure of your company. We've got music of Daniel Obey, Carl Philipp Emanuel Bach, Ludwig van Beethoven, Wolfgang Amadeus Mozart, and others coming up. I do hope you'll stay tuned. First up, we've got world news and weather.
2: Here are world news headlines. A heat warning remains in effect across the region, with temperatures expected to reach 38 degrees Celsius by Tuesday afternoon. Health officials are urging residents to stay hydrated and avoid outdoor activities during peak hours. Municipal cooling centers have opened in several neighborhoods, including the community hall and the main library. Emergency services report a rise in heat-related calls over the past 48 hours. Meteorologists say the hot spell will persist until Thursday, when a cold front is forecast to bring relief. Authorities remind the public to check on elderly neighbors and never leave children or pets in parked vehicles. Rescuers in Indonesia are searching for survivors after a powerful earthquake struck the country, leaving at least 47 people dead and destroying hundreds of buildings. Officials have confirmed a rapid assessment of the damage is underway as emergency teams work through the rubble. The full impact of the quake is still being determined, with concerns that the number of casualties could rise as rescue operations continue. The search efforts are focusing on areas where buildings have collapsed, with crews working to reach anyone who may still be trapped beneath the debris.
3: A look at temperatures around the world. In London, the temperature is 63. Paris is 69, Berlin is 63, and Rome shows 79. In Asia, Beijing is 79, Singapore is 91, and Tokyo is 78. In Sydney, the temperature is 63. We'll update world news and temperatures at the top of every hour.
1: Welcome to this hour of the musical tapestry. My name is Robbie Rainey. We begin with music of Peter Ilyich Tchaikovsky. This is his Slavic March Opus 31. Kenneth Alwyn leads the London Symphony Orchestra.

Kenneth Alwyn leading the London Symphony Orchestra in the Slavic March Opus 31 by Peter Ilyich Tchaikovsky. You're listening to the Musical Tapestry on ARIA Radio. My name is Robbie Rainey. We've got a polka by Edward Strauss in about 7 minutes, his Bang and Tumble polka, Opus 132, with Jack Rothstein and the Johann Strauss Orchestra. But first is the Overture to Le Domino Noir by Daniel Aubé, with Ernest Ansommet leading the orchestra of the Swiss Romande.

That was the Bang and Tumble Polka, Opus 132 by Edward Strauss, with Jack Rothstein leading the Johann Strauss Orchestra. Before that was the Overture to Le Domino Noir by Daniel Obey, with Ernest Salsamay leading the Orchestra of the Swiss Romande. You're tuned in to the Musical Tapestry right here on ARIA Radio. Music of Carl Philipp Emanuel Bach is right now. The opening movement from his Concerto in E-flat Major for Harpsichord and Forte Piano, with Lionel Salter and George Malcolm, along with the London Baroque Orchestra, led by Carl Haas.

0: Carl Haast led the London Baroque Orchestra with Lionel Salter and George Malcolm. We heard the opening movement from Carl Philipp Emanuel Bach's Concerto in E-flat Major for harpsichord and forte piano. This is the Musical Tapestry right here on ARIA Radio.
1: Here is a U.S. news update. Together with sports and business news, police in Virginia are searching for multiple suspects after five people were shot at Virginia State University. The shooting occurred outside a residence hall early Saturday morning. At around 1:28 a.m. local time, police responded to the reports and are now actively investigating the incident. The identities and conditions of the victims have not yet been released, and no arrests have been made. Authorities are appealing to the public for any information that could help locate the suspects. The university has not released a statement regarding campus security measures in the wake of the shooting. Joshua Baez has made baseball history, becoming the first player in Major League Baseball to hit a home run in each of his first three career at-bats. The remarkable debut for the Chicago Cubs infielder was described as crazy by teammates. Baez, who joined the club this week from the minor leagues, connected on three straight pitches for the historic achievement. Tesla has filed plans with Texas regulators to build a massive new solar panel manufacturing facility. The project carries an estimated investment of $10.1 billion. The plant would be located in the state, though a specific city has not yet been confirmed. This move aligns with Tesla's broader strategy to expand its renewable energy business beyond electric vehicles. The company aims to produce solar panels at scale to meet growing demand. Construction timelines and job creation numbers have not been officially announced. The filing marks a significant step for Tesla's energy division. Keep listening for a world news bulletin at the top of each hour. ACCA.
2: Here is a look at current temperatures across the nation. Boston reports 61, Chicago 77, and Denver 62. New York is at 73, Los Angeles 68, and San Francisco 58. Seattle shows 62, while here in small town Texas, it is 77. Our next look at U.S. weather will be at the bottom of the next hour.
0: Welcome back to the Musical Tapestry. My name is Robbie Rainey. Music of Beethoven up right now, the opening movement from his Appassionata Sonata. That's the piano sonata number 23 in F minor, opus 57. Gerard Willems is the pianist.

Gerard Willems was the pianist. We heard the Appassionata Sonata, the opening movement, I should say, from the Appassionata Sonata by Ludwig van Beethoven. You're tuned in to the Musical Tapestry right here on ARIA Radio. Thanks so much for the pleasure of your company. Music from Carmen by Georges Bizet is up in a bit. The Bohemian Song with Leopold Stokowski and the National Philharmonic Orchestra. First is the Scherzo from Sibelius' Symphony No. 1. We'll hear Serge Koussevitzky and the Boston Symphony Orchestra.

The Bohemian song by Georges Bizet from the opera Carmen, with Leopold Stokowski leading the National Philharmonic Orchestra. Before that was the scherzo from Sibelius's Symphony No. 1, performed by the Boston Symphony Orchestra way back in 1945, under the baton of Serge Koussevitzky. You're listening to the Musical Tapestry on ARIA Radio. We'll hear Lizinka from Guyana by Aram Khachaturian in about 4 minutes, with Arthur Fiedler leading the Boston Pops Orchestra. But right now is the finale from the Hofner Symphony by Mozart, with Edward von Beinem and the London Philharmonic.

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1: Welcome to this hour of the Musical Tapestry. My name is Robbie Rainey. Music by Gilbert and Sullivan, Nikolai Rimsky-Korsakov, Franz Schubert, and others are coming up. I do hope you'll stay tuned. First up, we've got world news and the weather.
2: Here are world news headlines. A heat warning remains in effect across the region, with temperatures expected to reach 38 degrees Celsius by Tuesday afternoon. Health officials are urging residents to stay hydrated and avoid outdoor activities during peak hours. Municipal cooling centers have opened in several neighborhoods, including the community hall and the main library. Emergency services report a rise in heat-related calls over the past 48 hours. Meteorologists say the hot spell will persist until Thursday, when a cold front is forecast to bring relief. Authorities remind the public to check on elderly neighbors and never leave children or pets in parked vehicles. Rescuers in Indonesia are searching for survivors after a powerful earthquake struck the country, leaving at least 47 people dead and destroying hundreds of buildings. Officials have confirmed a rapid assessment of the damage is underway as emergency teams work through the rubble. The full impact of the quake is still being determined, with concerns that the number of casualties could rise as rescue operations continue. The search efforts are focusing on areas where buildings have collapsed, with crews working to reach anyone who may still be trapped beneath the debris.
3: A look at temperatures around the world. London stands at 64, Paris at 70, and Berlin at 62, while Rome reaches 83. In Asia, Beijing is 79, Singapore 91, and Tokyo 77. Sydney reports 61. We'll update world news and temperatures at the top of every hour.
1: Welcome to this hour of the Musical Tapestry. It's Sunday, August 16. I'm Robbie Rainey. We've got music of Benjamin Britten right now, his Simple Symphony, Opus 4. Benjamin Britten himself conducts the English Chamber Orchestra.

The amazingly alliterative Simple Symphony by Benjamin Britten. We heard the boisterous Bourée, the playful Pizzicato, the sentimental Sarabande, and the frolicsome Finale. I'm Robbie Rainey, and this is the Musical Tapestry on ARIA Radio. Thanks so much for sharing some of your Sunday with me. We'll hear the minuet from Dvorak's Czech Suite Opus 39 in about 4.5 minutes, with John Elliott Gardner leading the North German Radio Symphony Orchestra of Hanover. But first we turn to the Mikado by Gilbert and Sullivan. This is A Wandering Minstrel I, with Royston Nash leading the Doylecart Chorus and Orchestra and the Royal Philharmonic Orchestra.

We just heard the minuet from Dvorak's Czech Suite with John Elliott Gardner leading the North German Radio Symphony Orchestra of Hanover. And before that, Royston Nash led the Doyle Carte Orchestra and Chorus and the Royal Philharmonic Orchestra in A Wandering Minstrel Eye from the Mikado by Gilbert and Sullivan. You're listening to The Musical Tapestry right here on ARIA Radio. Thanks so much for sharing some time with me on this Sunday. A little bit more music right now before the news. Here's the can-can from the Fantastic Toy Shop by Ottorina Respighi with Malcolm Sargent leading the Royal Philharmonic Orchestra.

0: That was the Can-Can from the Fantastic Toy Shop by Ottorino Respighi, with Malcolm Sargent leading the Royal Philharmonic Orchestra. This is the Musical Tapestry on ARIA Radio.
1: Here is a U.S. news update, together with sports and business news. Police in Virginia are searching for multiple suspects following a shooting at Virginia State University that left 5 people injured. Officers responded to reports of gunfire outside a residence hall at approximately 1:28 in the morning on Saturday. The injured individuals were taken to local hospitals, though their current conditions have not been disclosed. Authorities have not confirmed any arrests and are urging anyone with information to come forward. An investigation is underway, and the university has increased security measures on campus in response to the incident. Joshua Baez made Major League Baseball history, becoming the first player to homer in each of his first 3 career at-bats during his debut. The remarkable feat, described as crazy by observers, included 3 consecutive home runs. In other headlines, the 2026 Hall of Fame class honors icons from women's basketball and the NBA, while Clarissa Shields reclaimed her middleweight titles with a brutal knockout victory. Tesla has filed plans to construct a massive solar manufacturing facility in Texas with an estimated cost of $10.1 billion. The project represents a significant expansion of the electric vehicle maker's renewable energy operations in the state. Company officials have not yet released details regarding the facility's expected capacity or the number of jobs it will create. The move signals a major commitment to domestic solar panel production. Construction timelines are pending regulatory approvals and permits. The plant is expected to contribute substantially to the growing renewable energy sector in the region. Keep listening for a World News Bulletin at the top of each hour. ACCA.
2: Current temperatures across the United States show Boston at 60, Chicago at 75, and Denver at 62. New York reports 73, Los Angeles 68, and San Francisco 58. Seattle is at 61, while here in small-town Texas, it is 75. Our next look at U.S. weather will be at the bottom of the next hour.
0: Welcome back to the Musical Tapestry. My name is Robbie Rainey. Here is the first of 3 impromptus, Deutsch 946 by Franz Schubert, with pianist Maria João Perache.

Maria João Pires performing the first of three piano pieces, three impromptus, Deutsch 946, by Franz Schubert. This is the Musical Tapestry on ARIA Radio. We'll hear the Entr'acte to Act 2 of Romonda by Alexander Glazunov. That's coming up in about 5 minutes with Leo Korkin and the Peterhof Orchestra. But first, music of Nikolai Rimsky-Korsakov. This is the Procession of the Nobles from the opera Mlada with the Philadelphia Orchestra led by Eugene Ormandy.

0: That was the Entr'acte to Act 2 of Ramonda by Glazunov with Leo Korkin and the Peterhof Orchestra. This is the Musical Tapestry. Let's close this hour with the Gavotte by Michael Pretorius.
1: Our programming on ARIA every day has four programs starting at midnight and again at midday, U.S. Central Time. First, there's our hour of the smoothest, gentlest, most pleasing and flowing classical music. Then from 1 till 4, host Robbie Rainey presents his Musical Tapestry show. After that, Wendy Barnett hosts the ARIA Classical Pops concert until 7, at which time David Rowell provides his Daily Delights up till 12 with more of the music you're sure to enjoy.
0: Welcome to this hour of the Musical Tapestry. My name is Robbie Rainey. What a pleasure it is to share some time with you on this Sunday. We've got some traditional Irish music, along with music of Henrik Wieniawski, Franz Josef Haydn, and Isaac Albéniz coming up. I do hope you'll stay tuned. First up, it's world news and weather.
2: Here are world news headlines. Yemen has suspended operations at its Red Sea ports following a series of attacks by Houthi forces. The decision, announced on August 15, 2026, halts shipping activities in the region, adding to growing disruptions across Middle Eastern trade routes. The suspension comes amid heightened tensions and repeated strikes targeting port infrastructure and vessels in the area. Authorities have not provided a timeline for when operations may resume, raising concerns about the impact on humanitarian aid deliveries and commercial cargo. The move underscores the escalating instability in the Red Sea, a critical corridor for global shipping, and compounds challenges for regional economies already strained by conflict. Rescuers are searching for survivors following a powerful earthquake in Indonesia that has killed at least 47 people and destroyed hundreds of buildings. Officials say a rapid assessment into the impact of the quake is underway. The disaster struck on Sunday, leaving many families searching for loved ones amid the rubble. Emergency teams are working around the clock to locate those still trapped. The full scale of the destruction is still being determined as aid begins to arrive in the affected areas.
3: Across Europe, London is 67, Paris 73, Berlin 62, and Rome 85. In Asia, Beijing is 80, Singapore 89, and Tokyo 76. Sydney in Australia reports 60. We'll update world news and temperatures at the top of every hour.
0: Welcome to this hour of the Musical Tapestry. My name is Robbie Rainey. Let's begin with some music by Malcolm Arnold. This is the Tam O'Shanter Overture, Opus 51, with the Scottish National Symphony Orchestra led by Alexander Gibson.

Alexander Gibson led the Scottish National Orchestra in the Tam O'Shanter Overture, Opus 51, by Malcolm Arnold. You're tuned in to the Musical Tapestry here on ARIA Radio. We've got the Circus Band by Charles Ives up in about 4 minutes. Michael Tilson Thomas leads the San Francisco Symphony Orchestra and Chorus, along with the San Francisco Girls Chorus. But first, here is organist Todd Wilson performing the Irish tune from County Derry, also known as the Londonderry Air, also known as Danny Boy. It's arranged here for organ by Edwin H. Lemaire.

Michael Tilson Thomas leading the San Francisco Symphony Orchestra and Chorus, along with the San Francisco Girls Chorus. We heard the Circus Band by Charles Ives. And before that, we heard Edwin H. Lemaire's take on the Irish tune from County Derry by an anonymous Irish composer. It was performed there by Todd Wilson. This is the Musical Tapestry here on ARIA Radio. Isaac Albanese is up in about 5 minutes. We'll hear Cuba from his Spanish Suite Number 1, David Russell, guitarist. But first, here are Lee and Esther Behringer performing Henrik Wieniawski's Polonaise de Concert, the concert Polonaise.

David Russell performing music of Isaac Albéniz. That was Cuba from the Spanish Suite No. 1, Opus 47. And before that, Lee and Esther Behringer performed the Concert Polonaise Opus 4 by Henryk Wieniawski. This is the musical tapestry right here on ARIA Radio. Here is the Aleko Overture by Rachmaninoff with Dmitri Alexeyev and the St. Petersburg Philharmonic, led by Yuri Temirkanov.

0: Yuri Temerkinov leading the St. Petersburg Philharmonic with soloist Dmitry Alexeyev. That was the Aleko Overture by Sergei Rachmaninoff. You're tuned in to the Musical Tapestry right here on ARIA Radio.
1: Here is a U.S. news update, together with sports and business news. Police in Virginia are searching for multiple suspects after five people were shot outside a residence hall at Virginia State University early Saturday morning. Officers responded to reports of the shooting at approximately 1:28 local time. The victims were found near the dormitory and taken to local hospitals. Authorities have not released details regarding their conditions. The investigation is ongoing, and police are urging anyone with information to come forward. The campus community has been alerted, and law enforcement is working to determine the circumstances surrounding the incident. Manchester United suffered a 4-2 preseason defeat to AC Milan, with Marcus Rashford making his return to the side. Manager Michael Carrick accepted the loss, stating there are no excuses for the performance against Ruben Amorim's team. The result raises questions about the club's readiness for the upcoming season, which begins later this month. Tesla has submitted plans to build a massive solar manufacturing plant in Texas, with an estimated cost of $10.1 billion. The project represents a significant investment in renewable energy infrastructure within the state. This development comes as the company continues to expand its operational footprint beyond electric vehicles. The facility would add to Tesla's existing presence in Texas, which already includes its headquarters and other production operations. Details regarding the specific location of the proposed plant and a timeline for construction are expected as part of the planning process. The filing marks another major step for the company. Keep listening for a world news bulletin at the top of each hour. ACCA.
2: Here's a look at current temperatures across the nation. Boston is at 59, Chicago 73, and Denver 61. New York reports 72, Los Angeles 67, and San Francisco 58. Seattle is 61, while here in Texas it is 76. Our next look at U.S. weather will be at the bottom of the next hour.
0: Welcome back to this hour of the Musical Tapestry. I'm Robbie Rainey. Here is the opening movement from Haydn's Symphony No. 104. We'll hear Yasha Horenstein and the Vienna Symphony Orchestra.

The Vienna Symphony Orchestra, led by Yasha Horenstein. That was the opening movement from the Symphony No. 104 by Franz Joseph Haydn. You're tuned in to the Musical Tapestry right here. I'm Robbie Rainey. Thanks so much for sharing some time with me on this Sunday. We've got The Grapes from The Three-Cornered Hat by Manuel de Falla up in about 3.5 minutes. Enrique Horda leading the London Symphony Orchestra. But first, None But the Lonely Heart, Opus 6, No. 6, by Peter Ilyich Tchaikovsky, orchestrated here by Lucien Caillet, and performed by the Boston Pops Orchestra, led by Arthur Fiedler.

That was The Grapes from The Three-Cornered Hat by Manuel de Falla. Enrique Horta led the London Symphony Orchestra. And before that, Arthur Fiedler led the Boston Pops Orchestra in music of Tchaikovsky, Lucien Caillé's transcription of None But the Lonely Heart. You're listening to The Musical Tapestry right here on ARIA Radio. Thanks so much for the pleasure of your company on this Sunday, August 16. We'll hear the Grazioso from the Haydn Variations, Opus 56A by Brahms. That's coming up in about 3.5 minutes with the Hollywood Bowl Orchestra led by Bruno Walter. But first, the opening from Vivaldi's Concerto in G minor for two cellos. We'll hear Yo-Yo Ma and Jonathan Manson performing with the Amsterdam Baroque Orchestra led by Ton Koopman.

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1: Welcome to the ARIA Pops Concert. I'm Wendy Barnett, here with you playing the most popular works by the most famous composers of all time. Coming up this hour, music from Beethoven's Archduke Trio. We'll also hear selections from Georges Bizet, John Philip Sousa, and so much more after this check of world news and weather.
2: Here are world news headlines. Yemen has suspended operations at its Red Sea ports following a series of attacks by Houthi forces. The decision, announced on August 15, 2026, halts shipping activities in the region, adding to growing disruptions across Middle Eastern trade routes. The suspension comes amid heightened tensions and repeated strikes targeting port infrastructure and vessels in the area. Authorities have not provided a timeline for when operations may resume, raising concerns about the impact on humanitarian aid deliveries and commercial cargo. The move underscores the escalating instability in the Red Sea, a critical corridor for global shipping, and compounds challenges for regional economies already strained by conflict. Three people have been killed in fresh aerial attacks launched by Russia across Ukraine. Firefighters are currently tackling a blaze at a market in Kyiv, while Moscow has reported that a warehouse was also hit in the strikes. The attacks come as the conflict continues to escalate in the region.
3: International temperatures show London at 69, Paris 77, Berlin 65, and Rome 89. In Asia, Beijing 82, Singapore 88, and Tokyo 76. Sydney reports 59. We'll update world news and temperatures at the top of every hour.
1: Welcome back to the ARIA Pops Concert. I'm Wendy Barnett, here with you playing the most popular works by the most famous composers of all time. We'll start this program today with a work that's almost 15 minutes long from Felix Mendelssohn's Violin Concerto. He wrote it for Ferdinand David, concertmaster of the Leipzig Gewandhaus Orchestra and a close colleague to Mendelssohn. He completed it in 1844 after several years of planning and consultation with David, and the concerto became one of the central works of the violin repertory. Here's the first movement with Gerard Schwartz leading the New York Chamber Orchestra with violinist Nadia Salerno-Sonnenberg.
4: This is ARIA, popular classical music, every day and everywhere.

That was the first movement to Felix Mendelssohn's Violin Concerto here on the Aria Pops Concert. Thank you so much for joining me. Coming up, we'll hear music from George Frideric Handel, Edvard Grieg, Leo Delibes, and right now we'll start with Beethoven's Piano Trio No. 7, The Archduke, with the fourth movement performed by the trio Santa Liquido. Then the finale to The Carnival of the Animals, that's movement number 14 by Camille Saint-Saëns, with Richard Stamp conducting the Academy of London.

0: the finale to The Carnival of the Animals by Camille Saint-Saëns. Before that, we heard the fourth movement to Beethoven's Archduke Trio. Coming up in just a moment, a selection from Music for the Royal Fireworks. After this check of U.S. news, sports, business, and weather.
1: Here is a U.S. news update. Together with sports and business news, police in Virginia are searching for multiple suspects after a shooting at Virginia State University left five people injured. Officers responded to reports of gunfire outside a residence hall early Saturday morning at approximately 1:28 local time. The victims were transported to local hospitals for treatment, though their current conditions have not been released. Authorities have not yet identified any suspects and are appealing to the public for information. The university has increased security presence on campus as the investigation continues, and classes are scheduled to resume as normal. An active manhunt is underway as officers work to piece together the events that led to the shooting. Rams quarterback prospect Simpson impressed in his preseason debut, throwing for two touchdowns in a standout performance. The rookie signal caller showcased poise and accuracy, leading the offense effectively. Meanwhile, at UC-330, Islam Makhachev extended his winning streak to 17 with a victory over Gary. In swimming, Ledecky suffered her first international defeat in the 800-meter event, with Pallister pulling off a stunning upset. Electric vehicle manufacturer Tesla has submitted plans to build a $10.18 billion solar plant in Texas. The project represents a significant expansion of the company's renewable energy operations. The facility will be constructed in the state, marking a major investment in American manufacturing and solar power infrastructure. This development comes as Tesla continues to diversify its portfolio beyond automobiles. The proposed plant reinforces the company's commitment to sustainable energy production and solidifies Texas as a hub for clean technology. Construction plans are now under review by state regulators. Keep listening for a World News Bulletin at the top of each hour. ACCA.
2: Current temperatures across the United States show Boston at 58, Chicago at 72, and Denver at 60. New York reports 72, Los Angeles 67, and San Francisco 58. Seattle is at 60, while here in small town Texas, it is 74. Our next look at U.S. weather will be at the bottom of the next hour.
0: Welcome back, and thank you for joining me for the Aria Pops concert. I'm Wendy Barnett, here with you playing the most popular works by the most famous composers of all time. We always like to begin after news and weather with a longer selection, and this next one is almost 8 minutes long from George Frideric Handel's Music for the Royal Fireworks. He wrote this in 1749, for a public celebration of the Treaty of Aix-la-Chapelle, which ended the War of the Austrian Succession. This work is one of Handel's major ceremonial scores, and we'll hear the overture with Sir Neville Mariner conducting the Academy of St. Martin in the Fields.
3: Aria, popular classical music, making the world a better place, one song at a time.

That was the overture to the music for the Royal Fireworks by George Frideric Handel here on the Aria Pops Concert. Thank you again for joining me today and taking some time out of your day to enjoy some beautiful music. Up next, Edvard Grieg's Peer Gynt Suite No. 2. We'll hear the second movement, The Arabian Dance, with Steven Gutzenhauser conducting the Slovak State Philharmonic. And let's start with In the Depths of the Temple from The Pearl Fishers by Georges Bizet, with Bryn Terfel and Andrea Bocelli performing with the London Symphony Orchestra under the direction of Barry Wordsworth.

That was the second movement to Peer Gynt's Suite No. 2, The Arabian Dance by Edvard Grieg. And before that, In the Depths of the Temple from The Pearl Fishers by Georges Bizet. Coming up a little later on Aria Pop's Concert, music from Brahms, Copland, and Schubert. Do stay with me. Right now, from Bach's Brandenburg Concerto No. 2, we'll hear the third movement with Helmut Wintermann conducting the German Bach soloist and soloist Wolfgang Bosch. We'll start with Juliet the Young Girl from Romeo and Juliet by Sergei Prokofiev. Here's Ricardo Muti leading the Philadelphia Orchestra.

That was the third movement to Bach's Brandenburg Concerto No. 2. Before that, Juliet the Young Girl from Romeo and Juliet by Sergei Prokofiev. Before we go to world news and weather in about 5 minutes, let's hear one more work from Antonín Dvořák, his Slavonic Dance No. 7. Here's George Zell conducting the Cleveland Orchestra.

0: Our programming on ARIA every day has four programs starting at midnight and again at midday, U.S. Central Time. First, there's our hour of the smoothest, gentlest, most pleasing and flowing classical music. Then from 1 till 4, host Robbie Rainey presents his musical tapestry show. After that, Wendy Barnett hosts the ARIA Classical Pops concert until 7, at which time David Rowell provides his daily delights up till 12, with more of the music you're sure to enjoy.
1: This is the ARIA Pops concert. I'm Wendy Barnett, here with you playing the most popular works by the most famous composers of all time. Coming up after a short break, music from Joaquin Rodrigo. I'll be right back after world news and weather.
2: Here are world news headlines. Yemen has suspended operations at its Red Sea ports following a series of attacks by Houthi forces. The decision, announced on August 15, 2026, halts shipping activities in the region, adding to growing disruptions across Middle Eastern trade routes. The suspension comes amid heightened tensions and repeated strikes targeting port infrastructure and vessels in the area. Authorities have not provided a timeline for when operations may resume, raising concerns about the impact on humanitarian aid deliveries and commercial cargo. The move underscores the escalating instability in the Red Sea, a critical corridor for global shipping, and compounds challenges for regional economies already strained by conflict. Three people have been killed in fresh aerial attacks launched by Russia across Ukraine. Firefighters are currently tackling a blaze at a market in Kyiv, while Moscow has reported that a warehouse was also hit in the strikes. The attacks come as the conflict continues to escalate in the region.
3: A quick look at international temperatures. London is 72, Paris 79, Berlin 68, and Rome 89. In Asia, Beijing is 80, Singapore 90, and Tokyo 77. Sydney reports 57. We'll update world news and temperatures at the top of every hour.
1: Welcome back, and thank you for joining me. We'll begin this hour with a work that's a little over 11 minutes long from Joaquin Rodrigo's Concierto de Aranjuez. He wrote this in 1939, shortly after the Spanish Civil War. Rodrigo had lost his sight almost completely at the age of 3, but he became one of Spain's most internationally recognized 20th century composers. Here's the second movement of Concierto de Aranjuez with José Serabrier conducting the New York Philharmonic and guitarist Sharon Isbin.
0: ARIA, the world's best classical music, now being broadcast to the world.

That was the second movement to Joaquin Rodrigo's Concierto de Aranjuez here on the Aria Pops Concert. Coming up a little later, we'll hear music from Beethoven's Fifth, a selection from The Nutcracker, and right now from Aaron Copland's Rodeo, let's hear Hoedown. He wrote this in 1942. He based Hoedown partly on American fiddle tunes, including Bonaparte's Retreat, as collected from Kentucky fiddler William H. Stepp. And we'll hear Michael Tilson Thomas conducting the San Francisco Symphony Orchestra. We'll begin the set of music with the third movement to Johannes Brahms' Symphony No. 4. Here's Otto Klimperer conducting the Philadelphia Orchestra.

That was Hoedown from Rodeo by Aaron Copland, and before that, the third movement to Johannes Brahms' Fourth Symphony. Coming up in about 7 minutes, we'll have a check of news and weather here on ARIA Radio. Do stay with me. Now, Franz Schubert's Impromptu No. 4. He wrote this in 1827 as part of the first set of four impromptus, and these helped define the 19th century piano miniature as a work of substance. We'll hear Arthur Schnabel performing.

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1: Franz Schubert Impromptu No. 4 here on the Aria Pops Concert. Thank you so much for joining me today, and do stay with me. Music coming up from Beethoven after this check of U.S. news, sports, business, and weather.
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2: Here is a U.S. news update, together with sports and business news. Police in Virginia are searching for multiple suspects following a shooting at Virginia State University that left 5 people injured. Officers responded to reports of gunfire outside a residence hall at approximately 1:28 in the morning, local time on Saturday. The injured individuals have been taken to local hospitals, though their current conditions have not been released. Authorities are urging anyone with information to come forward as the investigation continues. The campus remains under heightened security while law enforcement works to identify and locate the individuals responsible for the attack. Baseball history was made as Joshua Baez became the first player in Major League Baseball history to hit a home run in his first 3 career at-bats during his debut. The rookie described the achievement as crazy. Elsewhere, Islam Makhachev extended his record with a 17th consecutive victory in Ultimate Fighting Championship, topping Gary at UFC 330. Tesla has filed plans to build a $10.1 billion solar plant in Texas. The proposal marks a significant expansion of the company's renewable energy operations. The facility aims to boost production of solar panels and related technology. This move aligns with Tesla's broader commitment to sustainable energy solutions. The project is expected to create numerous jobs and strengthen Texas's position as a hub for clean energy manufacturing. Construction timelines and specific site details have not yet been fully disclosed. The announcement comes as demand for renewable energy continues to rise across the United States. Keep listening for a World News Bulletin at the top of each hour. ACA.
3: Current temperatures across the United States show Boston at 57, Chicago at 73, and Denver at 62. New York reports 72, Los Angeles 67, and San Francisco 58. Seattle is at 60, while local readings in small-town Texas reach 72. Our next look at U.S. weather will be at the bottom of the next hour.
1: Welcome back to the Aria Pops Concert. I'm Wendy Barnett, here with you playing the most popular works by the most famous composers of all time. We'll begin this half hour with an 11-minute work from Beethoven from his Fifth Symphony. He premiered the Fifth and the Sixth Symphonies on the same evening in Vienna in 1808 in December. The second movement that we're about to hear is a double variation movement alternating 2 related themes. Here's Leopold Stokowski conducting the All-American Orchestra with the second movement to Beethoven's Fifth Symphony.
0: This is Aria, popular classical music, every day and everywhere.

That was the second movement to Beethoven's Fifth here on the Aria Pops Concert. Coming up a little later, we'll hear music from Edward Elgar, Georges Bizet, Jean Sibelius, and much more as we continue here on Aria Radio. Now from Mozart's The Marriage of Figaro, let's hear the overture with Yasha Horenstein conducting the Berlin Philharmonic Orchestra. And we'll start with a selection from The Nutcracker by Tchaikovsky from Act Two. We'll listen to Clara and the Prince. Tchaikovsky composed The Nutcracker from detailed instructions by choreographer Marius Petipa, including timing for the individual scenes. And though the original production had a mixed critical reception, the score later became one of the most frequently performed ballet scores, especially through holiday productions and concert excerpts. Here's André Previn conducting the Royal Philharmonic Orchestra

That was the Overture to the Marriage of Figaro by Mozart, and before that, Clara and the Prince from Act Two of the Nutcracker by Tchaikovsky. In about 5 minutes, we'll have a check of world news and weather here on ARIA Radio. Do stay with me. But first, music from Johannes Brahms. Let's hear his Hungarian Dance No. 2 with Demonkos Hasia conducting the Danubia Symphony Orchestra.

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1: Thank you for joining me for the ARIA Pops concert. I'm Wendy Barnett here with you this hour when David joins us at the end of hour with his Daily Delights. Stay with me. We'll have music coming up from Antonin Dvorak, selections from The Carnival of the Animals, and music from the Firebird Suite. Stay with me. I'll be right back after this check of world news and weather.
2: Here are world news headlines. A fire at a power station in the Australian city of Melbourne has left over 10,000 homes without electricity. The blaze broke out at a substation in the suburb of Brooklyn, causing widespread outages across the western and northern parts of the city. Emergency services were called to the scene in the early hours of the morning, and the fire was brought under control by midday. Authorities are working to restore power, but they have warned that some areas may remain without electricity for up to 24 hours. Traffic lights are also affected, causing significant delays for commuters. The cause of the fire is under investigation. 5 people have been killed in fresh Russian aerial attacks across Ukraine. Ukrainian President Volodymyr Zelensky accused Russia of targeting civilian infrastructure, while Moscow reported that a warehouse was hit. The attacks come as Ukrainian forces continue to face intense pressure in the eastern regions. Meanwhile, rescue efforts continue in Indonesia after a deadly earthquake left at least 51 people dead and thousands displaced. Hundreds of homes and public buildings were severely damaged. In other news, a Polish tourist bus veered off a motorway in Hungary, killing 12 people and seriously injuring dozens more. The crash occurred in the early hours of Sunday morning.
3: A quick look at international temperatures. London is 72, Paris 79, Berlin 68, and Rome 89. In Asia, Beijing is 80, Singapore 90, and Tokyo 77. Sydney reports 57. We'll update world news and temperatures at the top of every hour.
1: Welcome back to the ARIA Pops concert. I'm Wendy Barnett, here with you playing the most popular works by the most famous composers of all time. We'll begin this hour with a work that's almost 11 minutes long from Edward Elgar's Cello Concerto. He wrote this after World War I during the final major creative period of his life. The concerto became one of the central works for cello and orchestra in the 20th century, and closely associated with Elgar's concerto is cellist Jacqueline Dupré. It's her recording with the Sir Malcolm Sargent and the BBC Symphony Orchestra that gave this work a new life and international recognition. Here's the fourth movement to Edward Elgar's Cello Concerto with Jacqueline Dupré, the BBC Symphony Orchestra, and conductor Sir Malcolm Sargent.
0: ARIA, popular classical music, making the world a better place, one song at a time.

the fourth movement to Edward Elgar's Cello Concerto here on the Aria Pops Concert. Music now from Georges Bizet's Carmen. Let's hear the Entr'acte of Acts 2 and 3 with Lauren Mazel conducting the Berlin Opera Orchestra. We'll start with the third movement of Antonin Dvorak's Symphony No. 9, From the New World. He wrote this while serving as director of the National Conservatory of Music in New York in 1893, and the symphony became one of the most famous works written in the United States by a European composer. Here's Leonard Bernstein conducting the New York Philharmonic Orchestra.

The Entr'acte of Acts 2 and 3 from Carmen by Georges Bizet. Before that, the third movement to Antonín Dvořák's Ninth Symphony from the New World. And coming up in about 7 minutes, we'll have a check of news and weather here on the Aria Pops concert. Music now before we go to news and weather from Frédéric Chopin. Let's hear his Military Polonaise No. 3 with Nikita Magaloff at the piano.

0: Aria, music that makes you feel good.
1: Frédéric Chopin's Military Polonaise here on the Aria Pops Concert. Thank you so much for joining me today. I'll be here with you till the top of the hour when David joins us with his Daily Delights. After a short break, music from Beethoven. I'll be right back after U.S. news, sports, business, and weather.
2: Here is a U.S. news update. Together with sports and business news, police are searching for multiple suspects after five people were shot at Virginia State University early Saturday morning. Officers responded to reports of gunfire outside a residence hall at around 1:28 local time. The victims were transported to local hospitals, though their conditions have not yet been released. Authorities have not confirmed whether the victims are students. The campus remains under investigation as law enforcement urges anyone with information to come forward. This incident marks the latest in a series of violent events on college campuses across the nation, raising fresh concerns about safety and security at higher education institutions. In a stunning debut, Chicago Cubs shortstop Javier Baez launched three consecutive home runs, a feat he called crazy and historic. The performance marks the first time a player has achieved this in a major league debut. Baez's power display has electrified fans and teammates, setting a remarkable standard for his rookie season. The historic achievement was confirmed during Sunday's game. Tesla has filed plans to construct a massive solar manufacturing facility in Texas, with an estimated investment of $10.1 billion. The project highlights the company's continued expansion into renewable energy infrastructure within the state. This development arrives as the broader market shows mixed signals, with recent data indicating a surprise drop in retail sales for July, prompting concerns about consumer spending. Despite this, the S&P 500 has reached record highs, and some analysts describe current earnings growth as a once-in-a-generation opportunity. The new plant is expected to significantly boost local production capabilities. Keep listening for a world news bulletin at the top of each hour. ACCA.
3: Current temperatures across the United States: Boston at 59, Chicago 73, Denver 62, New York 73, Los Angeles 67, San Francisco 58, and Seattle 60. Locally, it is 72. Our next look at U.S. weather will be at the bottom of the next hour.
1: Welcome back to the Aria Pops Concert. Thank you so much for joining me. I'm Wendy Barnett, here with you playing the most popular works by the most famous composers of all time. We'll begin with a 17-minute work from Beethoven, from his Piano Concerto No. 4. It opens with the piano alone, an unusual choice for a classical-era concerto. He wrote this around 1805-1806, and then it premiered in 1808 with Beethoven as the soloist. Here's Sir Thomas Beecham conducting the Royal Philharmonic Orchestra with pianist Arthur Rubinstein with the opening movement to Beethoven's Piano Concerto No. 4.
0: Aria, the world's best classical music, now being broadcast to the world.

That was the first movement to Beethoven's Piano Concerto No. 4 here on the Aria Pops Concert. Thank you so much for joining me today. I'm Wendy Barnett, here with you playing the most popular works by the most famous composers of all time. And coming up in less than 10 minutes, David Rowell's Daily Delights. I'll leave you today with music from Camille Saint-Saëns from The Carnival of the Animals, movements 4, 5, and 6, The Tortoises, The Elephant, and The Kangaroos, with Georges Prêtre conducting the Concert Society Orchestra. We'll follow this up with the finale, the 6th movement to the Firebird Suite by Igor Stravinsky, with Leopold Stokowski conducting the London Symphony Orchestra. Thank you again for joining me, and I hope you have a wonderful rest of your day.

0: 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David Rowell here. Welcome to the start of my Sunday show, World News and Weather. Then we open with, guess what? An overture.
1: Here are world news headlines. Yemen has suspended operations at its Red Sea ports following a series of attacks by Houthi rebels. The suspension comes amid escalating tensions in the region, with shipping already facing significant disruptions in the Middle East. The move is expected to further impact global maritime trade routes, which have been under strain due to ongoing conflicts. Authorities have not announced when operations will resume, but the decision underscores the growing instability affecting key international shipping corridors. The international community continues to monitor the situation closely, as the risk of broader economic repercussions rises. 5 people have been killed in Russian aerial attacks across Ukraine, with Ukrainian President Volodymyr Zelensky accusing Russia of deliberately targeting civilian infrastructure. Moscow has reported that a warehouse was struck during the assault. The attacks come as Ukraine continues to face relentless bombardments amid the ongoing conflict. Ukrainian authorities have not yet provided full details of the damage, but civilian areas have once again been affected. The international community has repeatedly condemned such strikes on civilian targets. Yet the attacks persist as the war enters another phase of intensified hostilities.
2: A look at temperatures around the globe. London sits at 75, Paris at 84, and Berlin at 72. Rome reaches 93. In Asia, Beijing is 73, Singapore 86, and Tokyo 76. Sydney, Australia, reports 56. We'll update world news and temperatures at the top of every hour.
0: Our opening overture for this Sunday comes from Carl Maria von Weber to one of the 10 operas he wrote, the Jubel Overture, Anthony Witt with the New Zealand Symphony Orchestra.
3: ARIA, popular classical music, making the world a better place, one song at a time.

The Jubal Overture by Carl Maria von Weber, Anthony Witt, and the New Zealand Symphony Orchestra. We go now to a waltz with a curious title. In German, it's called Dynamiten. In English, it's translated slightly differently. It's called The Mysterious Powers of Magnetism. And certainly, I remember as a little boy being absolutely entranced by how magnets worked and having, well, not so much iron filings. In New Zealand, we had black sand, which had iron in it, and you could play with the black sand with a magnet. And over time, of course, the sand would disappear into the carpet in the house and everywhere, but fun until it did that. This is a waltz by Joseph Strauss, Willy Boskowski with the Vienna Johann Strauss Orchestra.

The Mysterious Powers of Magnetism, a waltz by Josef Strauss, Philly Boskowski, and the Vienna Johann Strauss Orchestra. Puccini now from his opera Manon Lescaut. We'll hear the intermezzo Dmitri Mitropoulos with the Philadelphia Orchestra. And then we go to Bedřich Smetana from his set From My Life. We'll hear the first movement, George Sell with the NBC Symphony Orchestra.

0: originally written for piano, orchestrated by George Sell and performed by George Sell with the NBC Symphony Orchestra, the first movement of From My Life, music of Friedrich Smetana. Here's news, sports, business, and weather updates now.
1: Here is a U.S. news update. Together with sports and business news, multiple suspects remain at large following a shooting at Virginia State University that left 5 people injured. Police responded to reports of gunfire outside a residence hall at approximately 1:28 in the morning, local time on Saturday. The victims were transported to local hospitals for treatment. Authorities are actively searching for those responsible and have urged anyone with information to come forward. The university has increased security measures on campus as the investigation continues. This incident marks the latest in a series of violent events affecting college campuses across the nation this year. In a historic Major League Baseball debut, infielder Javier Baez launched 3 consecutive home runs, a feat he described as crazy. The performance marks the first time a player has achieved 3 straight homers in their debut game. Baez's explosive start has immediately captured attention across the league, setting an unprecedented benchmark for newcomers and electrifying fans with his remarkable power display. Tesla has filed plans to construct a massive solar manufacturing facility in Texas, with an estimated investment of $10.1 billion. The project was revealed in documents submitted on August 14th. This significant expansion highlights Tesla's continued commitment to renewable energy infrastructure and manufacturing within the United States. The new plant is expected to bolster the company's solar energy production capability significantly, representing one of the largest investments in the sector to date. Details regarding the facility's exact location and projected job creation figures have not yet been disclosed. Keep listening for a world news bulletin at the top of each hour. ACCA.
2: A quick look at temperatures around the country. Boston is 65, Chicago 74, and Denver 62. New York shows 74, Los Angeles 67, and San Francisco 58. Seattle is 59, while here in Texas, it is 73. Our next look at U.S. weather will be at the bottom of the next hour.
0: David Rowell here, taking you back to the music with a really joyous piece of music right now. It's a medley of various different great tunes, all sung by 3 tenors at that epochal event, the first ever 3 tenors concert at the Caracalla Baths in Rome. The 3 tenors, of course, are Jose Carreras, Placido Domingo, and Luciano Pavarotti, and Zubin Mehta conducted the assembled orchestra in what was the first of, I think, something like 20 different 3 tenors concerts they did around the world in the next 10 or so years after that.
3: Aria, the world's best classical music, now being broadcast to the world.

Isn't that just such a wonderful experience? Everyone enjoying themselves, everyone playing nice, and an absolutely enraptured audience. Everyone was a bit on tenterhooks. Would it work or not? And it exceeded everyone's expectations massively. Albert Kitalbi now. We'll hear The Sanctuary of the Heart. Eric Rogers with the Royal Philharmonic. And then The Romance in F of Johannes Brahms, Yasha Spivakovsky on the piano.

was Yasha Spivakovsky giving us Brahms' Romance and If. Before that, music of Albert Katobi, Sanctuary of the Heart, what he describes as a religious meditation. Eric Rogers and the Royal Philharmonic. Leopold Stokowski and his symphony orchestra now giving us Tchaikovsky's Humoresque. And then music from the ballet Le Corsaire, music by Ricardo Drigo. We'll hear the first part of the pas de deux. Doesn't say who the orchestra or conductor is.

was part of the Pas de Deux from Le Corsaire by Ricardo Drigo. Before that, Tchaikovsky's Humoresque. Maybe we can squeeze in a Mozart overture now to his opera, The Impresario. Adrian Bolt with the BBC Symphony Orchestra.

0: Our programming on ARIA every day has four programs starting at midnight and again at midday, U.S. Central Time. First, there's our hour of the smoothest, gentlest, most pleasing and flowing classical music. Then from 1 till 4, host Robbie Rainey presents his musical tapestry show. After that, Wendy Barnett hosts the ARIA Classical Pops concert until 7, at which time David Rowell provides his daily delights up till 12, with more of the music you're sure to enjoy.
1: David Rowell here, taking you back to the music at the start of the second hour of my Sunday show, World News and Weather, and then a historic recording.
2: Here are world news headlines. Yemen has suspended operations at its Red Sea ports following a series of attacks by Houthi rebels. The suspension comes amid escalating tensions in the region, with shipping already facing significant disruptions in the Middle East. The move is expected to further impact global maritime trade routes, which have been under strain due to ongoing conflicts. Authorities have not announced when operations will resume, but the decision underscores the growing instability affecting key international shipping corridors. The international community continues to monitor the situation closely as the risk of broader economic repercussions rises. 5 people have been killed in Russian aerial attacks across Ukraine, with Ukrainian President Volodymyr Zelensky accusing Russia of deliberately targeting civilian infrastructure. Moscow has reported that a warehouse was struck during the assault. The attacks come as Ukraine continues to face relentless bombardments amid the ongoing conflict. Ukrainian authorities have not yet provided full details of the damage, but civilian areas have once again been affected. The international community has repeatedly condemned such strikes on civilian targets. Yet the attacks persist as the war enters another phase of intensified hostilities.
3: Temperatures around the world today range widely. In Europe, London is at 77, Paris 86, Berlin 74, and Rome 94. Across Asia, Beijing is 73, Singapore 79, and Tokyo 76. In Australia, Sydney is currently 55. We'll update world news and temperatures at the top of every hour.
1: Our historic recording dates to 1934. Music of Domenico Scarlatti. It's one of his many keyboard sonatas. And it's performed by Wanda Landowska on the harpsichord. She was born back in, I don't even know. Oh, there we are. 1879, and passed away on this day in 1959, 80 years later. She was a Polish and French harpsichordist and pianist, and played a large role in reviving the popularity of the harpsichord in the early 20th century. She would tour all around Europe looking at original keyboard instruments and buying many of them and having special copies of old harpsichords and things built new for her by a French harpsichord constructing company. She was criticized by a fellow Bach specialist, Pablo Casals. And in response to that, she said to him, "You play Bach your way, and I'll play him his way." Whoa, what a cutting response that was. Here she is with this sonata in G major of Domenico Scarlatti.
0: This is ARIA, popular classical music, every day and everywhere.

a 1934 recording by the great Wanda Landowska, giving us a Domenico Scarlatti keyboard sonata. She was born in 1879 and passed away on this day in 1959. Franz Liszt now, Peter Herford on the organ, giving us music that Liszt originally wrote for, no surprise here, the piano. The Fantasy and Fugue on the theme B-A-C-H. This is an amazing piece of music. Liszt just goes over and over and over, repeating this theme, B-A-C-H. It's quite hypnotic, sort of a study in obsessive compulsiveness, if you ask me, but delightfully so.

a fantasy and fugue on the theme of BACH by Franz Liszt, Peter Herford on the organ. Here's the quiet, wistful, thoughtful introduction to one of Richard Strauss's tone poems, Don Quixote. Eugene Normandy in the Philadelphia Orchestra with Emmanuel Feuermann on the cello in a 1940 recording, and then William Boyce with his Symphony in C Major, the first movement, Trevor Pinnock with the English Concert.

first movement of William Boyce's Symphony in C, Trevor Pinnock in the English Concert. Before that, the introduction to the lovely tone poem Don Quixote by Richard Strauss, Eugene Ormandy, the Philadelphia Orchestra, and solo cellist Emmanuel Feuermann. One piece to get us the rest of the way to the bottom of the hour. We'll hear this Andante Grazioso movement of Johann Nepomuk Hummel's Concertino for Piano and Small Orchestra, Howard Shelley and the London Mozart Players.

0: The Andante Grazioso movement of Johann Nepomuk Hummel's Concertino for Piano and Small Orchestra, with a suitably small orchestra, the London Mozart Players, led by Howard Shelley. Anna has some advice, and then US news, sports, business, and weather updates.
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2: Here is a U.S. news update, together with sports and business news. Police in Virginia say multiple suspects remain at large after five people were shot at Virginia State University during the early hours of Saturday. Officers responded to reports of gunfire outside a residence hall at approximately 1:28 in the morning local time. The victims have been transported to local hospitals, though their conditions have not been disclosed. Authorities are actively investigating the incident and appealing to the public for any information that could lead to arrests. The university has increased security on campus as the search for the suspects continues. Joshua Baez made Major League Baseball history on Saturday, becoming the first player to hit a home run in his first three career at-bats. The spectacular debut included a two-run shot and a grand slam for the Chicago Cubs. Baez described the performance as crazy and historic, leaving fans and teammates in awe of the remarkable achievement. Tesla has filed plans for a massive solar manufacturing facility in Texas with an estimated investment of $10.1 billion. The project was confirmed in documents submitted on August 14th. This significant expansion highlights the company's continued commitment to renewable energy infrastructure within the state. The new plant is expected to be a major addition to Tesla's operations, further solidifying its presence in the region's growing clean technology sector. The filing marks a substantial step forward for the electric vehicle maker's energy division. Keep listening for a world news bulletin at the top of each hour. ACA.
3: Temperatures across the country today. Boston is at 70. Chicago 75, and Denver 62. New York reports 76, Los Angeles 67, and San Francisco 58. Seattle shows 59, while here in small town Texas, it is 76. Our next look at U.S. weather will be at the bottom of the next hour.
0: David Rowell here, taking you back to music with Beethoven having fun with a tune of Mozart's, taken from Mozart's final opera, The Magic Flute. It's Papageno singing, "Do I want a wife or a young lady?" Kind of, sort of, those words. Ein Mädchen oder Weibchen, if you prefer the literal German. And Beethoven took that tune and wrote it into a set of 12 variations for cello and piano. Eric Heidsieck, the pianist, Paul Tortelier, the cellist.
4: Aria, popular classical music, making the world a better place, one song at a time.

Well, variations. Were you counting? Music by Beethoven, based on a tune by Mozart from his final opera, The Magic Flute. Paul Tortelier, the cellist. Eric Heidsieck accompanying on the piano. We go to Handel's Messiah, the reimagining, the reorchestrating of it by Eugene Goossens and Thomas Beecham. We have Beecham leading the Royal Philharmonic Orchestra and chorus from part two, the song, or the chorus, I should say, All We Like Sheep Have Gone Astray. After that, three preludes by George Gershwin, Oscar Levant on the piano.

just heard Three Preludes by George Gershwin, and before that, All We Like Sheep Have Gone Astray. Music from The Messiah by Handel, with that slight extra soupçon of extra instruments in the orchestra, arranged by Thomas Beecham. Edvard Grieg, we'll hear Peer Gynt's Homecoming, sometimes referred to as The Stormy Evening on the Sea. Paul van Kempen with the Dresden Philharmonic. And taking us the rest of the way to the next hour, The Swineherd's Dance from Béla Bartók's Hungarian Sketches, Myron Alsop with the Bournemouth Symphony Orchestra.

0: 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David Rell here. Welcome to the start of the third hour of my Sunday show. We've got two very different pieces of music right after world news and weather.
1: Here are world news headlines. Yemen has suspended operations at its Red Sea ports following a series of attacks by Houthi rebels. The suspension comes amid escalating tensions in the region, with shipping already facing significant disruptions in the Middle East. The move is expected to further impact global maritime trade routes, which have been under strain due to ongoing conflicts. Authorities have not announced when operations will resume, but the decision underscores the growing instability affecting key international shipping corridors. The international community continues to monitor the situation closely as the risk of broader economic repercussions rises. 5 people have been killed in Russian aerial attacks across Ukraine, with Ukrainian President Volodymyr Zelensky accusing Russia of deliberately targeting civilian infrastructure. Moscow has reported that a warehouse was struck during the assault. The attacks come as Ukraine continues to face relentless bombardments amid the ongoing conflict. Ukrainian authorities have not yet provided full details of the damage, but civilian areas have once again been affected. The international community has repeatedly condemned such strikes on civilian targets. Yet the attacks persist as the war enters another phase of intensified hostilities.
2: A look at international temperatures. London is 78, Paris 87, Berlin 75, and Rome 93. In Asia, Beijing is 71, Singapore 80, and Tokyo 75. Sydney reports 54. We'll update world news and temperatures at the top of every hour.
0: On this day in musical history, just 3 years ago, we lost Renata Scotto, the Italian soprano, voice teacher, and also, unusually for a woman, opera director as well. She sort of set new ground there. She also became the first woman at the Met to stage an opera and star in it as well. She directed her last production at the Met of Puccini's Madame Butterfly. She also produced other operas at the Met and at other opera houses too for a while. Like many singers, when she was starting to lose the prime purity of her voice, she tried to move laterally to direct and take other roles instead. Not always easy to do, because the one skill doesn't automatically lead to the other skill. However, there is no doubt that she was an excellent soprano. For more than 40 years, she performed in some 45 different roles, first in Italy, then with the Metropolitan Opera. She's particularly well known for her role in Madame Butterfly, and after her passing, the Metropolitan Opera, in their eulogy or obituary, said her 1965 Met debut in the title role of Madame Butterfly revealed her to be an extraordinarily compelling and complete artist, with the ability to create a deeply moving character through magnetic stage presence, expressive musical phrasing, and unfailing dramatic delivery of the Italian text. So you know what we're going to play now, don't you? Yes, we're going to play Renata Scotto in the role of Madame Butterfly with that great Act II aria, so heartbreakingly sad. Un bel di vedremo. One fine day we shall see. We've got John Barbaroli with the Rome Opera Theatre Orchestra accompanying Renata Scotto in this 1967 performance. And I mentioned at the start of the hour, we're going to have two different pieces, so very different, but they have two common threads. So think about this. as you hear the first of them, the common threads are they are both operas and they are both very emotionally expressive, but marvel at the totally different ways that emotion is expressed. First, Puccini's Madame Butterfly, One Fine Day.
1: Aria, the world's best classical music, now being broadcast to the world.

when it comes to really intense and beautiful emotional arias, it's very hard to beat Puccini. That was One Fine Day from his Madame Butterfly opera. I remember one time seeing a performance of Madame Butterfly in St. Petersburg, Russia, and they were very excited because for the first time ever, they were going to perform it in the original Italian rather than in Russian. Except that on the night of the premiere, which I was attending, one of the singers took sick, and so his understudy had to stand in for him. And his understudy only knew the part in Russian. So we had most of the singers singing in Italian, and one of the singers singing in Russian. Well, it was a little bit funny. We're going to turn now to an event that occurred on this day, 150 years ago, the premiere of the third of Richard Wagner's four Ring of the Nibelung operas, Siegfried. This is an interesting opera because Wagner ran out of money and had to stop writing it for a while and quickly write some other things to earn some money. He finished Act Two of Siegfried in 1857, but had no money, and so he turned and wrote two other operas, The Master Singers of Nuremberg and Tristan and Isolde, and did other things, and it wasn't until 1869, 12 years later, that he returned to write Act Three of Siegfried. Now, some composers, and the extreme example has to be Mendelssohn. He wrote the overture to A Midsummer Night's Dream at the age of 17, and then 16 years later, at 33, what a changed person anyone is between 17 and 33, came back and wrote the rest of the incidental music to A Midsummer Night's Dream, and you can't tell the difference. But Wagner, when he came back in 1869, the music he wrote was so much more mature, so much more lushness and richness. It was extraordinary, as he was writing really good music in Acts 1 and 2 of Siegfried, and in The Valkyrie before that, and everything else before The Valkyrie. But after he had done Tristan and Isolde and The Master Singers of Nuremberg, he returned to Siegfried and was writing on a totally different level. You can hear the difference between the end of Act 2 and the start of Act 3, all the way through the rest of Siegfried, and then the entirety of the last of the four operas, The Twilight of the Gods. We are going to hear the first part of the last scene, Act 3, Scene 3 of Siegfried now. Siegfried has reached the mountaintop where Brunhilde sleeps. She was protected, surrounded by fire that only her good hero, who had never known fear, could pass safely through. That was, of course, Siegfried. He passed through and encountered her sleeping on her rock, the first woman he had ever seen. Whoa. Now, this is the part that it took almost three operas for Wagner to get to. Indeed, we need to think about Wagner's operas backwards. He started off writing an opera which he called Siegfried's Death. And then he realized, oh, hang on, I really need to do a bit more before I write about this guy's death. And so he wrote a second opera, the prelude to Siegfried's Death, called The Young Siegfried. And he was most of the way through that and thought, there's some more backstory that I need to tell about who and what Siegfried is and why he's so important. And so he wrote a third opera, The Valkyrie, all about Siegfried's
conception, not to put too fine a point on it. And as he was going through the Valkyrie, he thought, nope, I really need to start at the beginning, not partway through. And that got us the fourth opera, Rheingold. And so at this point, Act 3, Scene 3 of Siegfried, we finally have the point where Brunhilde and Siegfried meet. And that's kind of sort of where Siegfried's death starts. And what I'm suggesting you do here is listen to how Wagner handles this. You will hear the reverence and importance he gives this. Hear how slow and expressive music is. It's not loud, it's not fast. It's gentle. It's extraordinary. And you'll hear as it moves on, the contrasts in volume and emotion. Wagner is taking his time and has recognized that great music is as much the silences and pauses as it is the loud, fast bits. We hear Brunhilde awakening from her "please wake up" kiss from Siegfried, and she sort of stands up, stretches, and greets the sun. "Heil dir Sonne, heil dir Licht." And it goes on from there. Then we stop it just when Siegfried's about to start singing too. And as a special treat, we have the Georg Scholte Vienna Philharmonic version of this that has been described as one of the finest recordings ever. Not just of Wagner, but finest recordings, period.

Well, as I said some time ago, two very different pieces of music. First, we heard One Fine Day from Puccini's Madame Butterfly, and we've just heard the opening part of Act 3, Scene 3 of Wagner's Siegfried. What did you think of them? Which did you prefer? I would refuse to answer that because I say I'm not going to ever find myself where I'm forced to choose between them. I want them both, and I think that's the right answer there. They're both wonderful in different ways. We heard Birgit Nilsson, the extraordinary voice of Birgit Nilsson as Brunhilde, and Wolfgang Windgassen towards the end of his career, but still doing a great job as Siegfried, with Georg Solti and the Vienna Philharmonic. As an unwinding now, let's hear a bit of Bach, his Brandenburg Concerto No. 4, its first movement, Jascha Hornstein and the Vienna Soloists.

0: there that should compose us and balance us some more. The first movement of Bach's Brandenburg Concerto No. 4, Jesche Horenstein and the Vienna Soloists.
1: Here is a U.S. news update, together with sports and business news. Police in Virginia are searching for multiple suspects after 5 people were shot at Virginia State University. Officers responded to reports of gunfire outside a residence hall at around 1:28 in the morning, local time on Saturday. The victims were transported to a local hospital for treatment. Their current conditions have not been disclosed, and authorities have not released any descriptions of the suspects. The university has increased security patrols across the campus as the investigation continues. Police are appealing to the public for any information that could lead to an arrest. Chicago Cubs shortstop Javier Baez delivered a historic performance in his major league debut, hitting 3 consecutive home runs. The achievement marks the first time in Major League Baseball history that a player has homered in his first 3 at-bats. Baez described the experience as crazy, capping a remarkable start to his professional career. Tesla has filed plans to build a massive solar manufacturing plant in Texas with an estimated cost of $10.1 billion. The facility, revealed in recent filings, marks a significant expansion of the electric vehicle maker's renewable energy operations within the state. The announcement comes as Tesla continues to push its clean energy agenda, aiming to boost domestic production of solar components. Specific details regarding the plant's location and construction timeline have not been disclosed, but the project signals a major commitment to Texas's growing renewable energy sector. Keep listening for a World News Bulletin at the top of each hour. ACA.
2: Temperatures across the United States range from 58 in San Francisco to 83 in small-town Texas. Boston reports 73, Chicago 76, and Denver 64. New York and Los Angeles show 79 and 67, respectively, while Seattle is at 59. Our next look at U.S. weather will be at the bottom of the next hour.
0: David Rowell here, taking you back to the music at this, the halfway point of my Sunday show. I forget, was it a day or two, or sometime in the recent past, I was talking about Erik Satie, the strange man that he is, and the strange music that he wrote. And I said, but in amongst all the strange music, he wrote some extraordinarily beautiful music during the early stage of his sort of musical evolution and style changing. I thought we should hear that. This is what was called one of his cafe concert songs. Could have been sung with a singer. We're going to hear it piano only. It's a song, Je te veux, I want you. I think this is a really beautiful little piece of music by the man who wrote really strange music subsequently.
3: This is Aria, popular classical music, every day and everywhere.

What did you think of that? Je te veux. I want you. Music of Eric Satie, a love song. Peter Dickinson on the piano. Johannes Brahms now, the second movement of his very first symphony, the one that took him something like 20 years to pluck up enough courage to compose and publish. Erich Leinsdorf, the Robin Hood Dell Orchestra of Philadelphia.

only disappointment that the audience had at Brahms' first performance of his first symphony was that he took so long to write it. He only wrote three more, so in total four symphonies, but they're all great. That was the second movement of his first symphony, Erich Leinsdorf, with the Philadelphia Orchestra on their summer break, at which point they become called the Robin Hood Dell Orchestra of Philadelphia. Respighi now, we'll hear from his three Botticelli pictures, the musical description of the third of them, The Birth of Venus, Neville Marriner with the Academy of St. Martin in the Fields, and then another lovely piece of music, Ave Maria, the Charles Gounod version, Lazo Kovacs with the Camerata Budapest, and Ingrid Curtisi doing the singing. And if time allows, I think it will, we'll squeeze in the Spanish dance from Swan Lake by Tchaikovsky.

0: Our programming on ARIA every day has four programs starting at midnight and again at midday, U.S. Central Time. First, there's our hour of the smoothest, gentlest, most pleasing and flowing classical music. Then from 1 till 4, host Robbie Rainey presents his musical tapestry show. After that, Wendy Barnett hosts the ARIA Classical Pops concert until 7, at which time David Rowell provides his daily delights up till 12, with more of the music you're sure to enjoy.
1: David Rowell here. Welcome to the start of the fourth hour of my Sunday show. World news and weather, and then a recent release.
2: Here are world news headlines. Ukraine has launched one of its largest aerial assaults of the conflict, sending hundreds of drones into Russian territory. The attack marks a significant escalation in Kyiv's military strategy, targeting multiple regions across Russia. Ukrainian officials described the operation as a coordinated effort to strike key infrastructure and military positions. Russian authorities reported that air defense systems intercepted a substantial number of the drones, though some reached their intended targets. The scale of the assault underscores Ukraine's growing capability to project power deep into Russian territory. Casualty figures and the full extent of damage remain unclear as both sides assess the aftermath. The international community is closely monitoring the situation, with concerns mounting over further escalation in the ongoing war. Four Renaissance masterpieces have been stolen from an Italian museum in a brazen overnight heist that police believe was carried out by professionals. The extraordinary works were taken without triggering any alarms, leading investigators to suspect an inside job or highly sophisticated operation. The theft occurred at the museum, with authorities now launching a full investigation into how the intruders bypassed security measures. The paintings are considered invaluable cultural treasures, and their sudden disappearance has sent shockwaves through the art world. Italian officials are appealing to the public for any information that could lead to the recovery of these irreplaceable works.
3: International temperatures now. London is at 79, Paris 87. Berlin 76, and Rome 92. In Asia, Beijing 71, Singapore 81, and Tokyo 75. Sydney reports 54. We'll update world news and temperatures at the top of every hour.
1: Our recent release came out in 2001 with Andrew Davis and the BBC Symphony Orchestra. It's the second of the four C interludes, music of Benjamin Britten from his first opera, Peter Grimes. And appropriately enough, depending on where in the world you are right now, it is called Sunday Morning.
4: ARIA, popular classical music, making the world a better place, one song at a time.

The second of four sea interludes by Benjamin Britten from his opera Peter Grimes, Sunday Morning, Andrew Davis with the BBC Symphony Orchestra. We go to a nice uncomplicated waltz now, Johann Strauss Jr. and his With Us at Home waltz, Billy Boskovsky with the Vienna Philharmonic.

With Us at Home, a waltz by Johann Strauss Jr., Willy Boskovsky, and the Vienna Philharmonic. Haydn now, his Symphony No. 100. We'll hear the third movement. It's a minuet and trio because Haydn, most of his symphonies, followed that formula with a third movement minuet. Georg Scholti in the London Philharmonic, and then Mikhail Ippolitov Ivanov. His Caucasian sketches, we'll hear the Procession of the Tsarda, Shalom Romney Rickless with the Tasmanian Symphony Orchestra.

The fourth of Mikhail Ippolitov Ivanov's Caucasian Sketches, The Procession of the Tsardom. And before that, we heard the third movement of the 100th Symphony of Haydn. Here's the second slow movement of Mendelssohn's Violin Concerto, Guido Cantelli in the New York Philharmonic with Yasha Heifetz on the violin.

0: The second movement of Mendelssohn's Violin Concerto, we heard Jascha Heifetz's violin soloist, the New York Philharmonic with Guido Cantelli. U.S. News, Sports, Business, and Weather Updates next.
1: Here is a U.S. News update. Together with sports and business news, police have confirmed that multiple suspects remain at large following a shooting at Virginia State University that left 5 people injured. Officers responded to reports of gunfire outside a residence hall shortly after 1:28 in the morning, local time on Saturday, which corresponded to 5:28 Greenwich Mean Time. The injured individuals were taken to receive medical treatment, though their current conditions have not been disclosed. Authorities are actively investigating the incident and are appealing to the public for any information that could lead to the apprehension of those responsible. The campus community has been urged to remain vigilant while the search continues. Joshua Bayes made Major League Baseball history on Saturday, becoming the first player ever to hit a home run in each of his first 3 career at-bats. The debut performance drew widespread amazement from analysts who called it the greatest first game in the sport's history. Baez's remarkable power display has instantly placed the rookie in the national spotlight, setting an unprecedented standard for future debuts. The historic achievement is the top story across the league today. Tesla has filed plans for a massive solar manufacturing plant in Texas, valued at over $10 billion. The electric vehicle maker revealed the proposal on August 14th, positioning the facility as a major expansion of its clean energy operations. The project marks one of the largest industrial investments in the state this year, promising significant economic impact and job creation. Details regarding the plant's location and production capacity were included in the filing, signaling Tesla's continued commitment to renewable energy infrastructure and its growing footprint in the Lone Star State. This development comes amid broader market focus on the company's strategic growth initiatives. Keep listening for a World News Bulletin at the top of each hour. ACA.
2: Current temperatures across the United States show Boston at 76, Chicago at 79, and Denver at 68. New York is 81, Los Angeles 71, and San Francisco 58. Seattle is 60, while here in Texas, it is 86. Our next look at U.S. weather will be at the bottom of the next hour.
0: David Rahl here, taking you back to the music with the third movement of Dvorak's 7th Symphony. Leif André Previn with the Los Angeles Philharmonic.
3: Aria, the world's best classical music, now being broadcast to the world.

The third movement of Dvorak's Symphony No. 7, Andre Previn with the Los Angeles Philharmonic Orchestra. Esteban Sanchez on the piano now, giving us one of Isaac Albéniz's 7 travel memories. After that, we go to the Londonderry Air. Music not written by Percy Grainger, but orchestrated by him, arranged and orchestrated with Eugene Normandy in the Minneapolis Symphony Orchestra in a 1934 recording.

Percy Grainger's take on the Londonderry air, Eugene Ormandy with the Minneapolis Symphony Orchestra. Before that, one of Isaac Albéniz's seven piano pieces, collectively called Travel Memories. Here's the Galopin finale, the final from Coppelia, the ballet by Leo Delib, Martin West and the San Francisco Ballet Orchestra, and then we'll hear Vivaldi's Gloria in D Major, RV 589, the first part of that, Simon Preston with the Academy of Ancient Music, and the Christ Church Cathedral Choir of

0: Gloria in Excelsis Deo from Vivaldi's RV 589 Gloria. And before that, the Gallop from Coppelia by Daleeb. I think one piece of music to finish off this hour, the Dance of the Sylphs from The Damnation of Faust. Music by Hector Berlioz, performed by Leopold Stokowski and the London Symphony Orchestra.
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0: We hope you're enjoying our new ARIA popular classical music service. 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David Rell here. Welcome to the start of the final hour of my Sunday show, World News and Weather. Even on a Sunday, there's still some news rattling around the world, isn't there? And then we start the music with a waltz.
1: Here are world news headlines. A dramatic rescue unfolded off the coast of Cornwall on Saturday after a cargo vessel issued a distress call during severe weather conditions. The Royal National Lifeboat Institution dispatched two lifeboats from Falmouth to reach the stricken ship, which had lost engine power and was drifting perilously close to rocks. All 11 crew members were safely evacuated from the vessel before it ran aground. The crew were taken ashore and received medical checks, with no serious injuries reported. An investigation into the mechanical failure has been launched by maritime authorities. Five people have been killed in a fresh wave of Russian aerial attacks across Ukraine. Ukrainian President Volodymyr Zelensky has accused Russia of targeting civilian infrastructure, while Moscow reports that a warehouse was hit. The attacks come as rescue efforts continue in Indonesia following a deadly earthquake that has killed at least 53 people and displaced thousands. Major. In other news, four extraordinary Renaissance paintings have been stolen from an Italian museum, taken overnight without alarms being triggered, raising suspicion of a professional operation. Meanwhile, 12 people have died after a Polish tourist bus veered off a motorway in Hungary, with dozens more seriously injured.
2: International temperatures now. London is at 79, Paris 87, Berlin 76, and Rome 92. In Asia, Beijing 71, Singapore 81, and Tokyo 75. Sydney reports 54. We'll update world news and temperatures at the top of every hour.
0: Our opening waltz for the last hour of my show today comes from Scott Joplin. It's a concert waltz called Bethina. We have Jean-Pierre Rampal on the flute and John Steele Ritter on the piano.
3: This is ARIA, popular classical music, every day and everywhere.

Athena, a waltz by Scott Joplin. We had Jean-Pierre Rampal on the flute and John Steele Ritter on the piano. Here's a special treat for you. We're going to hear both the second and then the third movements of Beethoven's Piano Concerto No. 5, the Emperor Concerto, the final of the five concerti he wrote. Wilhelm Kempfer is on the piano, and the Berlin Philharmonic, conducted by Paul van Kempen.

always struggle at the end of a big, massive, mighty, powerful, one could almost say overwhelming piece of music, like Beethoven's Emperor Piano Concerto, we just heard its second and third movements. I almost struggle to think, what do I want to hear next? Sometimes the answer is almost nothing. I just want to enjoy the afterglow of it. But like if you've just had a wonderful meal, you want to sort of savour the taste in your mouth before you put something else in, don't you? Well, we'll have the closest thing to an amuse-bouche. Now, just a little something to take us down to the news break at the bottom of this hour. It's Fernando Valenti on the harpsichord giving us a quick little Domenico Scarlatti sonata.

0: was Scarlatti's Keyboard Sonata, Kirkpatrick number 436, performed by Fernando Valenti. Anna has some advice, and then US news, sports, business, and weather updates.
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2: Here is a U.S. news update, together with sports and business news. Police are searching for multiple suspects following a shooting at Virginia State University that left 5 people injured. Officers responded to reports of gunfire outside a residence hall shortly after 1:28 in the morning, local time on Saturday. The victims were taken to local hospitals, though their conditions have not yet been released. University officials have urged students to remain indoors and avoid the area while the investigation continues. Authorities are asking anyone with information about the incident to come forward as they work to identify and locate those responsible. Baseball history was made as rookie Javier Baez launched 3 consecutive home runs in his major league debut, a feat teammates called crazy. Elsewhere, a stunning upset saw swimmer Pallister defeat Katie Ledecky in the 800 meters, marking her first international loss. In boxing, Shields reclaimed her middleweight titles with a brutal knockout. Meanwhile, the Pittsburgh Pirates opted to rest struggling ace Paul Skeens, skipping his scheduled start. Tesla has submitted plans for a massive solar manufacturing facility in Texas, with an estimated cost of $10.1 billion. The electric vehicle maker's proposed plant would be a significant investment in renewable energy infrastructure. This development comes as the company continues to expand its operations beyond automobiles into sustainable energy solutions. The project scale underscores the growing demand for solar technology and positions Texas as a key hub for clean energy production in the United States. Construction timelines and job creation numbers have not yet been disclosed. Keep listening for a World News Bulletin at the top of each hour. ACA.
3: Current temperatures across the United States show Boston at 80, Chicago at 82, and Denver at 73. New York reports 81, Los Angeles 73, and San Francisco 59. Seattle is at 60, while here in Texas it is 88. Our next look at U.S. weather will be at the bottom of the next hour.
0: David Rell here, taking you back to the music with Mozart's Sinfonia Concertante K297B. The first movement, Richard Edlinger and the Capella Estropolitana. ARIA, popular classical music, making the world a better place, one song at a time.

the opening movement of Mozart's other Sinfonia Concertante, the K297B, Richard Edlinger and the Capella Estropolitana. Here's the overture to Nutcracker by Tchaikovsky, Eugene Ormandy and the Philadelphia Orchestra, and then we'll hear a waltz based on English folk songs. Waltz written by Johann Strauss Jr., and it's called Covent Garden Memories. See if you recognize any of the tunes folded into this. John Georgiadis with the London Symphony Orchestra.

0: Covent Garden Memories from Johann Strauss Jr. And before that, the Overture to Nutcracker. Well, that's my show for today. This is David Rowell saying thanks for sharing some of your Sunday. Hope you enjoyed the music. We had some incredible pieces today. We are so fortunate to be able to share such extraordinary music in such wonderful quality and so conveniently. It's a wonderful world we live in some of the time. On that note, I shall say bye for now.
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0: Needing to relax, wanting something gentle to calm down with, some smooth, easy music to make your day more pleasant, our special smooth music show will give you just that for the next hour.

Our hour of the smoothest, easiest music is almost over. But don't go away. Robbie is waiting to continue your musical enjoyment at the top of the hour.

0: Welcome to the encore repeat of Robbie's show, The Musical Tapestry. This show is presented every day from 1 until 4 a.m. U.S. Central Time, and then repeated from 1 until 4 p.m.
1: Welcome to this hour of The Musical Tapestry right here on ARIA Radio. My name is Robbie Rainey. Thanks so much for the pleasure of your company. We've got music of Daniel Obey, Carl Philipp Emanuel Bach, Ludwig van Beethoven, Wolfgang Amadeus Mozart, and others coming up. I do hope you'll stay tuned. First up, we've got world news and weather.
2: Here are world news headlines. A significant earthquake struck the northern region of Chile late last night, registering a magnitude of 6.2 on the Richter scale. The epicenter was located approximately 60 kilometers from the coastal city of Antofagasta. Chilean authorities have reported no immediate casualties, though several buildings sustained structural damage. The Pacific Tsunami Warning Center confirmed that no tsunami warning was issued. Emergency response teams are currently assessing affected areas, while local residents have been advised to remain cautious of aftershocks. Power outages have been reported in some neighborhoods, and officials are working to restore services. Seismologists note this event occurred along a historically active fault line. A devastating earthquake on the Indonesian island of Sumatra has killed at least 53 people and displaced thousands more. Rescue efforts are continuing as hundreds of homes and public buildings have been severely damaged. Officials fear the death toll may rise as emergency teams work through the rubble to reach survivors. The quake struck early in the week, sending tremors across the region and leaving many families without shelter. Local authorities are coordinating relief operations, providing temporary housing and medical aid to those affected by the disaster.
3: Here is a look at temperatures worldwide. In Europe, London is 78, Paris is 85, Berlin is 72, and Rome is 90. Across Asia, Beijing is 70, Singapore is 79, and Tokyo is 74. In Sydney, the temperature is 54. We'll update world news and temperatures at the top of every hour.
1: Welcome to this hour of the Musical Tapestry. My name is Robbie Rainey. We begin with music of Peter Ilyich Tchaikovsky. This is his Slavic March Opus 31. Kenneth Alwyn leads the London Symphony Orchestra.

Kenneth Alwyn leading the London Symphony Orchestra in the Slavic March Opus 31 by Peter Ilyich Tchaikovsky. You're listening to the Musical Tapestry on ARIA Radio. My name is Robbie Rainey. We've got a polka by Edward Strauss in about 7 minutes, his Bang and Tumble polka, Opus 132, with Jack Rothstein and the Johann Strauss Orchestra. But first is the Overture to Le Domino Noir by Daniel Auber, with Ernest Ansommet leading the orchestra of the Suisse Romande.

That was the Bang and Tumble Polka, Opus 132 by Edward Strauss, with Jack Rothstein leading the Johann Strauss Orchestra. Before that was the Overture to Le Domino Noir by Daniel Obey, with Ernest Salsomé leading the Orchestra of the Swiss Romande. You're tuned into the Musical Tapestry right here on ARIA Radio. Music of Carl Philipp Emanuel Bach is right now. The opening movement from his Concerto in E-flat major for harpsichord and forte piano, with Lionel Salter and George Malcolm, along with the London Baroque Orchestra, led by Carl Haas.

0: Carl Haas led the London Baroque Orchestra with Lionel Salter and George Malcolm. We heard the opening movement from Carl Philipp Emanuel Bach's Concerto in E-flat major for harpsichord and forte piano. This is the Musical Tapestry right here on ARIA Radio.
1: Here is a U.S. news update. Together with sports and business news, police in Virginia have arrested a 19-year-old man in connection with a shooting at Virginia State University that left 5 people injured. The suspect, who was not enrolled at the university, was discovered hiding in a closet on the campus. Authorities have not yet released a motive for the attack. The injured individuals were transported to local hospitals for treatment, though their conditions have not been disclosed. The arrest came hours after the incident, bringing a swift end to the search for the gunman. The university has since heightened security measures as the investigation continues. Cristiano Ronaldo announced that this will likely be his final year of professional football. The Portuguese star made the statement amid ongoing speculation about his future at Al Nassr. His comments come as he continues to compete at the highest level, leaving fans to wonder if they are witnessing the farewell tour of one of the sport's all-time greats. The announcement marks a significant moment in the football world. Tesla has submitted plans for a massive solar manufacturing facility in Texas with an estimated cost of $10.1 billion. The new plant will be located near the Gulf Coast and is expected to create thousands of jobs. This investment underscores a major push into renewable energy infrastructure. Construction is slated to begin later this year, with operations projected to start by 2028. Company officials say the facility will be among the largest of its kind in the world, significantly boosting domestic solar panel production. Keep listening for a world news bulletin at the top of each hour. ACCA.
2: Current temperatures across the nation show Boston at 81, Chicago at 84, and Denver at 80. New York reports 79, Los Angeles 80, and San Francisco 63. Seattle is at 64, while here in Texas it is 92. Our next look at U.S. weather will be at the bottom of the next hour.
0: Welcome back to the Musical Tapestry. My name is Robbie Rainey. Music of Beethoven up right now. The opening movement from his Appassionata Sonata. That's the piano sonata number 23 in F minor, opus 57. Gerard Willems is the pianist.

Gerard Willems was the pianist. We heard the Appassionata Sonata, the opening movement, I should say, from the Appassionata Sonata by Ludwig van Beethoven. You're tuned in to the Musical Tapestry right here on ARIA Radio. Thanks so much for the pleasure of your company. Music from Carmen by Georges Bizet is up in a bit. The Bohemian Song with Leopold Stokowski and the National Philharmonic Orchestra. First is the Scherzo from Sibelius's Symphony No. 1. We'll hear Serge Koussevitzky and the Boston Symphony Orchestra.

The Bohemian song by Georges Bizet from the opera Carmen, with Leopold Stokowski leading the National Philharmonic Orchestra. Before that was the scherzo from Sibelius's Symphony No. 1, performed by the Boston Symphony Orchestra way back in 1945, under the baton of Serge Koussevitzky. You're listening to the Musical Tapestry on ARIA Radio. We'll hear Lizinka from Guyana by Aram Khachaturian in about 4 minutes, with Arthur Fiedler leading the Boston Pops Orchestra. But right now is the finale from the Hofner Symphony by Mozart, with Edward von Beinem and the London Philharmonic.

0: Welcome to the encore repeat of Robbie's show, The Musical Tapestry. His show is presented every day from 1 until 4 a.m. U.S. Central Time, and then repeated from 1 until 4 p.m.
1: Welcome to this hour of The Musical Tapestry. My name is Robbie Rainey. Music by Gilbert and Sullivan, Nikolai Rimsky-Korsakov, Franz Schubert, and others are coming up. I do hope you'll stay tuned. First up, we've got world news and the weather.
2: Here are world news headlines. A significant earthquake struck the northern region of Chile late last night, registering a magnitude of 6.2 on the Richter scale. The epicenter was located approximately 60 kilometers from the coastal city of Antofagasta. Chilean authorities have reported no immediate casualties, though several buildings sustained structural damage. The Pacific Tsunami Warning Center confirmed that no tsunami warning was issued. Emergency response teams are currently assessing affected areas, while local residents have been advised to remain cautious of aftershocks. Power outages have been reported in some neighborhoods, and officials are working to restore services. Seismologists note this event occurred along a historically active fault line. Russia reports at least 7 people have been killed in what it describes as the largest Ukrainian attack of 2026. Moscow also launched deadly strikes against Ukraine overnight, sparking fires across the capital Kyiv. Meanwhile, thousands have been displaced by a deadly earthquake in Indonesia, where rescue efforts continue. Hundreds of homes and public buildings have been severely damaged, with at least 53 people killed. Elsewhere, Europe's tallest Virgin Mary statue has been unveiled in rural Poland. The 55.6-meter concrete figure stands head and shoulders above Rio de Janeiro's Christ, the Redeemer.
3: Here is a look at temperatures around the world. In Europe, London is 77, Paris 84, Berlin 69, and Rome 87. Across Asia, Beijing is 70, Singapore 81, and Tokyo 74. In Australia, Sydney is 54. We'll update world news and temperatures at the top of every hour.
1: Welcome to this hour of the Musical Tapestry. It's Sunday, August 16. I'm Robbie Rainey. We've got music of Benjamin Britten right now, his Simple Symphony, Opus 4. Benjamin Britten himself conducts the English Chamber Orchestra.

The amazingly alliterative Simple Symphony by Benjamin Britten. We heard the boisterous Bourée, the playful Pizzicato, the sentimental Sarabande, and the frolicsome Finale. I'm Robbie Rainey, and this is the Musical Tapestry on ARIA Radio. Thanks so much for sharing some of your Sunday with me. We'll hear the minuet from Dvorak's Czech Suite Opus 39 in about 4.5 minutes, with John Elliott Gardner leading the North German Radio Symphony Orchestra of Hanover. But first we turn to the Mikado by Gilbert and Sullivan. This is A Wandering Minstrel I, with Royston Nash leading the Doyle Cart Chorus and Orchestra and the Royal Philharmonic Orchestra.

We just heard the minuet from Dvorak's Czech Suite with John Elliott Gardner leading the North German Radio Symphony Orchestra of Hanover. And before that, Royston Nash led the Doyle Carte Orchestra and Chorus and the Royal Philharmonic Orchestra in A Wandering Minstrel Eye from the Mikado by Gilbert and Sullivan. You're listening to The Musical Tapestry right here on ARIA Radio. Thanks so much for sharing some time with me on this Sunday. A little bit more music right now before the news. Here's the can-can from The Fantastic Toy Shop by Ottorina Respighi with Malcolm Sargent leading the Royal Philharmonic Orchestra.

0: That was the Can-Can from the Fantastic Toy Shop by Ottorino Respighi, with Malcolm Sargent leading the Royal Philharmonic Orchestra. This is the Musical Tapestry on ARIA Radio.
1: Here is a U.S. news update, together with sports and business news. A 19-year-old man has been arrested in connection with a shooting at Virginia State University that left 5 people injured. Police say the suspect, who is not a student at the university, was discovered hiding in a closet on the campus. The incident occurred on Sunday, and authorities have not yet released a motive. The injured individuals have been taken to local hospitals for treatment, and the investigation is ongoing. The university has increased security measures in response to the event. Tommy John, the pioneering major league pitcher whose name became synonymous with the revolutionary elbow surgery he underwent in 1974, has died at the age of 83. The procedure he received, which involved replacing a damaged ligament in his throwing arm, has since extended the careers of countless athletes and remains a cornerstone of modern sports medicine. Tesla has filed plans to construct a massive solar facility in Texas with an estimated cost of $10.1 billion. The project marks a significant expansion for the electric vehicle maker into large-scale renewable energy infrastructure. Company documents outline the proposed plant, which is expected to be a major addition to the state's energy grid. The filing signals Tesla's continued commitment to sustainable power generation alongside its automotive and battery businesses. The ambitious undertaking could create hundreds of jobs during the construction phase and solidify Texas's position as a hub for clean energy development. Keep listening for a World News Bulletin at the top of each hour. ACA.
2: Here is a look at temperatures across the nation. Boston is 80, Chicago 86, and Denver 82. New York is 78, Los Angeles 80, and San Francisco 67. Seattle is 67, while here in small town Texas, it is 95. Our next look at U.S. weather will be at the bottom of the next hour.
0: Welcome back to the Musical Tapestry. My name is Robbie Rainey. Here is the first of 3 impromptus, Deutsch 946 by Franz Schubert, with pianist Maria Joao Perasch.

Maria Joan Pires performing the first of three piano pieces, three impromptus, Deutsch 946, by Franz Schubert. This is the Musical Tapestry on ARIA Radio. We'll hear the Entr'acte to Act 2 of Romonda by Alexander Glazunov. That's coming up in about 5 minutes with Leo Korkin and the Peterhof Orchestra. But first, music of Nikolai Rimsky-Korsakov. This is the Procession of the Nobles from the opera Mlada with the Philadelphia Orchestra led by Eugene Ormandy.

That was the Entr'acte to Act 2 of Ramonda by Glazunov with Leo Korkin and the Peterhof Orchestra. This is the Musical Tapestry. Let's close this hour with a Gavotte by Michael Pretorius.

0: Welcome to the encore repeat of Robbie's show, The Musical Tapestry. This show is presented every day from 1 until 4 a.m. U.S. Central Time, and then repeated from 1 until 4 p.m.
1: Welcome to this hour of The Musical Tapestry. My name is Robbie Rainey. What a pleasure it is to share some time with you on this Sunday. We've got some traditional Irish music, along with music of Henrik Wieniawski, Franz Josef Haydn, and Isaac Albanese coming up. I do hope you'll stay tuned. First up, it's world news and weather.
2: Here are world news headlines. A powerful earthquake has struck Indonesia, killing dozens and leaving many more trapped beneath the rubble. The 7.7 magnitude tremor hit the island region, triggering a tsunami warning that has since been lifted. Rescue teams are working through the night, searching desperately for survivors amid the devastation. The disaster has destroyed homes and infrastructure, leaving thousands displaced and in urgent need of aid. Local authorities are coordinating relief efforts, with makeshift tents being set up for those who have lost everything. The full scale of the destruction is still emerging as crews reach the most isolated communities. The international community is closely monitoring the situation. As Indonesia begins the long process of recovery, Russia has reported that at least 7 people were killed in what it describes as the largest Ukrainian attack of 2026. Moscow also launched deadly strikes against Ukraine overnight, sparking fires across the capital, Kyiv. The Russian statement comes amid escalating hostilities between the two nations. Details of casualties and damage are still emerging from both sides. The overnight exchange marks a significant escalation in the ongoing conflict, with Ukrainian forces reportedly carrying out a major offensive operation, while Russian missiles targeted multiple locations in Kyiv, igniting blazes across the city. Further developments are expected as the situation unfolds.
3: A look at international temperature shows London at 75, Paris at 82, Berlin at 67, and Rome at 85. In Asia, Beijing is 70, Singapore is 79, and Tokyo is 74. Sydney reports 54. We'll update world news and temperatures at the top of every hour.
1: Welcome to this hour of The Musical Tapestry. My name is Robbie Rainey. Let's begin with some music by Malcolm Arnold. This is the Tam O'Shanter Overture, Opus 51, with the Scottish National Symphony Orchestra led by Alexander Gibson.

Alexander Gibson led the Scottish National Orchestra in the Tam O'Shanter Overture, Opus 51, by Malcolm Arnold. You're tuned in to the Musical Tapestry here on ARIA Radio. We've got the Circus Band by Charles Ives up in about 4 minutes. Michael Tilson Thomas leads the San Francisco Symphony Orchestra and Chorus, along with the San Francisco Girls Chorus. But first, here is organist Todd Wilson performing the Irish tune from County Derry, also known as the Londonderry Air, also known as Danny Boy. It's arranged here for organ by Edwin H. Lemaire.

Michael Tilson Thomas leading the San Francisco Symphony Orchestra and Chorus, along with the San Francisco Girls Chorus. We heard the Circus Band by Charles Ives. And before that, we heard Edwin H. Lemaire's take on the Irish tune from County Derry by an anonymous Irish composer. It was performed there by Todd Wilson. This is the Musical Tapestry here on ARIA Radio. Isaac Albanese is up in about 5 minutes. We'll hear Cuba from his Spanish Suite No. 1, David Russell, guitarist. But first, here are Lee and Esther Behringer performing Henrik Wieniawski's Polonaise de Concert, the concert Polonaise.

David Russell performing music of Isaac Albanese. That was Cuba from the Spanish Suite No. 1, Opus 47. And before that, Lee and Esther Behringer performed the Concert Polonaise Opus 4 by Henrik Wieniawski. This is the musical tapestry right here on ARIA Radio. Here is the Aleko Overture by Rachmaninoff with Dmitri Alexeyev and the St. Petersburg Philharmonic, led by Yuri Temirkanov.

0: Yuri Temerkinov leading the St. Petersburg Philharmonic with soloist Dmitri Alexeyev. That was the Aleko Overture by Sergei Rachmaninoff. You're tuned in to the Musical Tapestry right here on ARIA Radio.
1: Here is a U.S. news update, together with sports and business news. Police in Virginia say a teenage suspect responsible for a shooting outside a university residence hall has been found hiding in a closet. The attack left 5 people injured, and authorities confirm the suspect was not a student at the campus. The incident occurred near a halls of residence, prompting a swift police response and lockdown. The suspect is now in custody as investigations continue into the motive and circumstances surrounding the shooting. Tommy John, the pioneering pitcher whose name became synonymous with the revolutionary elbow surgery that saved countless careers, has passed away at the age of 83. John's remarkable 26-year major league career included 288 victories and 4 All-Star selections. His legacy endures through the procedure that bears his name, performed over 1,000 times since its first use in 1974. Tesla has filed plans to build a massive solar manufacturing plant in Texas with an estimated cost of $10.1 billion. The facility, which will be located in the state, is expected to significantly boost the company's renewable energy production capabilities. This strategic investment aligns with Tesla's broader mission to accelerate the world's transition to sustainable energy. The project, filed earlier this week, marks one of the largest solar initiatives in the region and is seen as a major commitment to American manufacturing. Construction details and a timeline for the plant's opening have not yet been released, but the move signals continued expansion for the electric vehicle and clean energy giant. Keep listening for a World News Bulletin at the top of each hour. ACA.
2: A look at current temperatures across the nation. Boston is 80, Chicago 87, and Denver 84. New York is 77, Los Angeles 81, and San Francisco 68. Seattle is 70, while here in Texas it is 93. Our next look at U.S. weather will be at the bottom of the next hour.
0: Welcome back to this hour of the Musical Tapestry. I'm Robbie Rainey. Here is the opening movement from Haydn's Symphony No. 104. We'll hear Yasha Horenstein and the Vienna Symphony Orchestra.

The Vienna Symphony Orchestra, led by Jascha Horenstein. That was the opening movement from the Symphony No. 104 by Franz Joseph Haydn. You're tuned into the Musical Tapestry right here. I'm Robbie Rainey. Thanks so much

That was The Grapes from The Three-Cornered Hat by Manuel de Falla. Enrique Horta led the London Symphony Orchestra. And before that, Arthur Fiedler led the Boston Pops Orchestra in music of Tchaikovsky, Lucien Caillé's transcription of None But the Lonely Heart. You're listening to The Musical Tapestry right here on ARIA Radio. Thanks so much for the pleasure of your company on this Sunday, August 16. We'll hear the Grazioso from the Haydn Variations Opus 56A by Brahms. That's coming up in about 3.5 minutes with the Hollywood Bowl Orchestra led by Bruno Walter. But first, the opening from Vivaldi's Concerto in G minor for two cellos. We'll hear Yo-Yo Ma and Jonathan Manson performing with the Amsterdam Baroque Orchestra led by Ton Koopman.

0: Welcome to the encore repeat of Wendy's show, the ARIA Classical Pops Concert. Her show is presented every day from 4 until 7 a.m. US Central Time, and then repeated from 4 until 7 p.m.
1: Welcome to the ARIA Pops Concert. I'm Wendy Barnett, here with you playing the most popular works by the most famous composers of all time. Coming up this hour, music from Beethoven's Archduke Trio. We'll also hear selections from Georges Bizet, John Philip Sousa, and so much more after this check of world news and weather.
2: Here are world news headlines. Updating its guidance for the first time in 7 years, the Australian government has declared the Great Barrier Reef's outlook very poor due to climate change, listing global warming as its most severe threat. The five-yearly report notes that ocean heat stress has caused repeated mass bleaching events, with coral cover declining significantly. While water quality and fishing pressures have improved, the reef's resilience is weakening. The government has committed to strengthened emissions reductions and stricter regulations on coastal development to protect the natural wonder, which faces an uncertain future. Donald Trump's envoy, Jared Kushner, has met with a Hamas leader in a rare direct engagement to advance the United States' peace plan for Gaza. The meeting comes 1 week after Israel rejected the proposal. Details of the discussion remain limited, but the encounter signals a renewed diplomatic push by the Trump administration to broker a resolution. The plan has faced significant opposition, with Israel's rejection casting doubt on its viability. Further negotiations are expected in the coming days as international pressure mounts to end the conflict and stabilize the region.
3: A look at international temperatures shows London at 74, Paris at 80, Berlin at 66, and Rome at 83. In Asia, Beijing is 68, Singapore is 81, and Tokyo is 74. Sydney in Australia is 54. We'll update world news and temperatures at the top of every hour.
1: Welcome back to the ARIA Pops Concert. I'm Wendy Barnett, here with you playing the most popular works by the most famous composers of all time. We'll start this program today with a work that's almost 15 minutes long from Felix Mendelssohn's Violin Concerto. He wrote it for Ferdinand David, concertmaster of the Leipzig Gewandhaus Orchestra and a close colleague to Mendelssohn. He completed it in 1844 after several years of planning and consultation with David, and the concerto became one of the central works of the violin repertory. Here's the first movement with Gerard Schwartz leading the New York Chamber Orchestra with violinist Nadia Salerno-Sonnenberg.
4: This is ARIA, popular classical music, every day and everywhere.

That was the first movement to Felix Mendelssohn's Violin Concerto here on the Aria Pops Concert. Thank you so much for joining me. Coming up, we'll hear music from George Frideric Handel, Edvard Grieg, Leo Delibes, and right now we'll start with Beethoven's Piano Trio No. 7, The Archduke, with the fourth movement performed by the trio Santa Liquido. Then the finale to The Carnival of the Animals, that's movement No. 14 by Camille Saint-Saëns, with Richard Stamp conducting the Academy of London.

0: The finale to The Carnival of the Animals by Camille Saint-Saëns. Before that, we heard the fourth movement to Beethoven's Archduke Trio. Coming up in just a moment, a selection from Music for the Royal Fireworks. After this check of U.S. news, sports, business, and weather.
1: Here is a U.S. news update. Together with sports and business news, a teenage suspect has been found hiding in a closet following a shooting at a university campus in Virginia that left five people injured. Police say the attack occurred outside a halls of residence, and the suspect was not a student at the institution. Authorities have not yet released details on a possible motive or the identity of the suspect, who remains in custody. The investigation is ongoing, as officers work to piece together the events leading up to the incident. Baseball legend Tommy John, renowned as a pioneering pitcher and the namesake of the famous elbow surgery, has passed away at the age of 83. His career spanned 26 seasons in Major League Baseball. The procedure that bears his name has since extended the careers of countless athletes. Additionally, football quarterback Marcus Mariota is expected to return for Week 1 despite an MCL sprain. Tesla has filed plans to build a massive solar plant in Texas with an estimated cost of $10.1 billion. The project, submitted this week, would represent a major expansion of the company's renewable energy operations. Specific details regarding the facility's location and capacity have not been fully disclosed. This development comes as part of Tesla's broader push into sustainable energy infrastructure. The filing marks a significant step in their commitment to solar power generation, potentially creating hundreds of jobs and boosting the state's clean energy output. Keep listening for a World News Bulletin at the top of each hour. ACA.
2: Current temperatures across the United States show Boston at 80, Chicago at 86, and Denver at 84. New York reports 77, Los Angeles 84, and San Francisco 68. Seattle records 73, while here in small-town Texas, the temperature stands at 95. Our next look at U.S. weather will be at the bottom of the next hour.
0: Welcome back, and thank you for joining me for the Aria Pops concert. I'm Wendy Barnett, here with you playing the most popular works by the most famous composers of all time. We always like to begin after news and weather with a longer selection, and this next one is almost 8 minutes long from George Frideric Handel's Music for the Royal Fireworks. He wrote this in 1749 for a public celebration of the Treaty of Aix-la-Chapelle, which ended the War of the Austrian Succession. This work is one of Handel's major ceremonial scores, and we'll hear the overture with Sir Neville Mariner conducting the Academy of St. Martin in the Fields.
3: Aria, popular classical music, making the world a better place, one song at a time.

That was the overture to the music for the Royal Fireworks by George Frideric Handel here on the Aria Pops Concert. Thank you again for joining me today and taking some time out of your day to enjoy some beautiful music. Up next, Edvard Grieg's Peer Gynt Suite No. 2. We'll hear the second movement, The Arabian Dance, with Steven Gutzenhauser conducting the Slovak State Philharmonic. And let's start with In the Depths of the Temple from The Pearl Fishers by Georges Bizet, with Bryn Terfel and Andrea Bocelli performing with the London Symphony Orchestra under the direction of Barry Wordsworth.

That was the second movement to Peer Gynt Suite No. 2, The Arabian Dance by Edvard Grieg. And before that, In the Depths of the Temple from The Pearl Fishers by Georges Bizet. Coming up a little later on Aria Pop's Concert, music from Brahms, Copland, and Schubert, do stay with me. Right now, from Bach's Brandenburg Concerto No. 2, we'll hear the third movement with Helmut Wintermann conducting the German Bach soloist and soloist Wolfgang Bosch. We'll start with Juliet the Young Girl from Romeo and Juliet by Sergei Prokofiev. Here's Ricardo Muti leading the Philadelphia Orchestra.

That was the third movement to Bach's Brandenburg Concerto No. 2. Before that, Juliet the Young Girl from Romeo and Juliet by Sergei Prokofiev. Before we go to world news and weather in about 5 minutes, let's hear one more work from Antonín Dvořák, his Slavonic Dance No. 7. Here's George Zell conducting the Cleveland Orchestra.

0: Welcome to the encore repeat of Wendy's show, the Aria Classical Pops Concert. Her show is presented every day from 4 until 7 a.m. U.S. Central Time, and then repeated from 4 until 7 p.m.
1: This is the Aria Pops Concert. I'm Wendy Barnett, here with you playing the most popular works by the most famous composers of all time. Coming up after a short break, music from Joaquin Rodrigo. I'll be right back after world news and weather.
2: Here are world news headlines. A 7.7 magnitude earthquake struck Indonesia, triggering a tsunami warning and causing significant damage. Rescue teams are searching for survivors, with dozens confirmed dead. In Colombia, the survival window is closing for those trapped after a powerful quake. Rescuers saved a baby and father from the rubble, and the search for the mother continues. Separately, at least 72 people died, including 18 children, in a ferry disaster in Zimbabwe. Meanwhile, Tropical Storm Lala lashed Hawaii, leaving one person dead and thousands without power, with at least 100 homes damaged. Donald Trump has announced the United States will scale back military drills with South Korea. The decision to reduce the partnership came after South Korea recently declined to aid his war effort in Iran. The announcement was made 20 minutes ago and marks a significant shift in the long-standing military alliance between the two nations. No further details have been provided regarding the timeline or extent of the reduction in joint exercises.
3: A look at international temperatures. In London, the temperature is 73, Paris is 77, Berlin is 66, and Rome shows 83. In Asia, Beijing is 68, Singapore is 79, and Tokyo is 74. In Australia, Sydney reports 55. We'll update world news and temperatures at the top of every hour.
1: Welcome back, and thank you for joining me. We'll begin this hour with a work that's a little over 11 minutes long from Joaquin Rodrigo's Concierto de Aranjuez. He wrote this in 1939, shortly after the Spanish Civil War. Rodrigo had lost his sight almost completely at the age of 3, but he became one of Spain's most internationally recognized 20th century composers. Here's the second movement of Concierto de Aranjuez with José Serabrier conducting the New York Philharmonic and guitarist Sharon Isbin.
0: Aria, the world's best classical music, now being broadcast to the world.

That was the second movement to Joaquin Rodrigo's Concierto de Aranjuez here on the Aria Pops Concert. Coming up a little later, we'll hear music from Beethoven's Fifth, a selection from The Nutcracker, and right now from Aaron Copland's Rodeo, let's hear Hoedown. He wrote this in 1942. He based Hoedown partly on American fiddle tunes, including Bonaparte's Retreat, as collected from Kentucky fiddler William H. Stepp. And we'll hear Michael Tilson Thomas conducting the San Francisco Symphony Orchestra. We'll begin the set of music with the third movement to Johannes Brahms' Symphony No. 4. Here's Otto Klimperer conducting the Philadelphia Orchestra.

That was Hoedown from Rodeo by Aaron Copland, and before that, the third movement to Johannes Brahms' Fourth Symphony. Coming up in about 7 minutes, we'll have a check of news and weather here on ARIA Radio. Do stay with me. Now, Franz Schubert's Impromptu No. 4. He wrote this in 1827 as part of the first set of four impromptus, and these helped define the 19th century piano miniature as a work of substance. We'll hear Arthur Schnabel performing.

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1: Franz Schubert Impromptu No. 4 here on the Aria Pops Concert. Thank you so much for joining me today, and do stay with me. Music coming up from Beethoven after this check of U.S. news, sports, business, and weather.
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2: Here is a U.S. news update. Together with sports and business news, a United States Navy commander has addressed mental health concerns aboard the aircraft carrier USS Lincoln, calling the welfare of sailors a top priority. Admiral Brad Cooper acknowledged that extended service at sea is uniquely challenging and tough, following a visit to the warship. His remarks come as thousands of sailors on the Lincoln have reportedly faced food shortages and broken plumbing, with some considering jumping overboard. A relief carrier is now en route to take over the ship's duties. The world of sports mourns the loss of Tommy John, the legendary pitcher and surgery pioneer, who has passed away at the age of 83. John's name became synonymous with the revolutionary elbow procedure that has extended countless careers. In other news, the WNBA is buzzing over Angel Reese's extraordinary rebounding skills, while Major League Baseball made history as Joshua Baez became the first player to hit a home run in his first three Major League at-bats. Tesla has filed plans to construct a $10.1 billion manufacturing facility in Texas. The project marks a major expansion for the electric vehicle maker within the state. This significant investment is expected to create numerous jobs and boost the local economy. The new plant will focus on production capacity for the company. The filing outlines a substantial commitment to American manufacturing. Construction details and a timeline for the project's completion have not yet been officially disclosed. This development underscores Tesla's continued growth and its strategic focus on expanding its operational footprint in the southern United States. Keep listening for a world news bulletin at the top of each hour. ACA.
3: Temperatures across the nation today: Boston at 78, Chicago 85, Denver 80, New York reports 76, Los Angeles 81, and San Francisco 66. Seattle sits at 74, while here in small town Texas it is 92. Our next look at U.S. weather will be at the bottom of the next hour.
1: Welcome back to the Aria Pops Concert. I'm Wendy Barnett, here with you playing the most popular works by the most famous composers of all time. We'll begin this half hour with an 11-minute work from Beethoven from his Fifth Symphony. He premiered the Fifth and the Sixth Symphonies on the same evening in Vienna in 1808 in December. The second movement that we're about to hear is a double variation movement alternating two related themes. Here's Leopold Stokowski conducting the All-American Orchestra with the second movement to Beethoven's Fifth Symphony.
0: This is Aria, popular classical music, every day and everywhere.

That was the second movement to Beethoven's Fifth here on the Aria Pops Concert. Coming up a little later, we'll hear music from Edward Elgar, Georges Bizet, Jean Sibelius, and much more as we continue here on Aria Radio. Now from Mozart's The Marriage of Figaro, let's hear the overture with Yasha Horenstein conducting the Berlin Philharmonic Orchestra. And we'll start with a selection from The Nutcracker by Tchaikovsky from Act Two. We'll listen to Clara and the Prince. Tchaikovsky composed The Nutcracker from detailed instructions by choreographer Marius Petipa, including timing for the individual scenes. And though the original production had a mixed critical reception, the score later became one of the most frequently performed ballet scores, especially through holiday productions and concert excerpts. Here's Andre Previn conducting the Royal Philharmonic Orchestra

That was the Overture to the Marriage of Figaro by Mozart, and before that, Clara and the Prince from Act Two of the Nutcracker by Tchaikovsky. In about 5 minutes, we'll have a check of world news and weather here on ARIA Radio. Do stay with me. But first, music from Johannes Brahms. Let's hear his Hungarian Dance No. 2 with Demonkos Hasia conducting the Danubia Symphony Orchestra.

0: Welcome to the encore repeat of Wendy's show, the Aria Classical Pops Concert. Her show is presented every day from 4 until 7 a.m. US Central Time, and then repeated from 4 until 7 p.m.
1: Thank you for joining me for the Aria Pops Concert. I'm Wendy Barnett, here with you this hour, when David joins us at the end of hour with his Daily Delights. Stay with me. We'll have music coming up from Antonin Dvorak, selections from The Carnival of the Animals, and music from the Firebird Suite. Stay with me. I'll be right back after this check of world news and weather.
2: Here are world news headlines. A 7.7 magnitude earthquake struck Indonesia, triggering a tsunami warning and causing significant damage. Rescue teams are searching for survivors, with dozens confirmed dead. In Colombia, the survival window is closing for those trapped after a powerful quake. Rescuers saved a baby and father from the rubble, and the search for the mother continues. Separately, at least 72 people died, including 18 children, in a ferry disaster in Zimbabwe. Meanwhile, Tropical Storm Lala lashed Hawaii, leaving one person dead and thousands without power, with at least 100 homes damaged. President Donald Trump has announced the United States will scale back military drills with South Korea, citing Seoul's refusal to support American military action in the Iran conflict. The decision reduces the long-standing defense partnership between the two nations. South Korea recently declined to participate in the war effort against Iran, prompting the president's move. The announcement came just minutes ago, marking a significant shift in the bilateral security relationship. No further details regarding the scope of the reduction have been provided at this time.
3: International temperatures: London 72, Paris 75, Berlin 65, and Rome 81. In Asia, Beijing 71, Singapore 79, and Tokyo 75. Sydney reports 56. We'll update world news and temperatures at the top of every hour.
1: Welcome back to the Aria Pops Concert. I'm Wendy Barnett, here with you playing the most popular works by the most famous composers of all time. We'll begin this hour with a work that's almost 11 minutes long from Edward Elgar's Cello Concerto. He wrote this after World War I during the final major creative period of his life. The concerto became one of the central works for cello and orchestra in the 20th century, and closely associated with Elgar's concerto is cellist Jacqueline Dupré. It's her recording with the Sir Malcolm Sargent and the BBC Symphony Orchestra that gave this work a new life and international recognition. Here's the fourth movement to Edward Elgar's Cello Concerto with Jacqueline Dupré, the BBC Symphony Orchestra, and conductor Sir Malcolm Sargent.
0: Aria, popular classical music, making the world a better place, one song at a time.

the fourth movement to Edward Elgar's Cello Concerto here on the Aria Pops Concert. Music now from Georges Bizet's Carmen. Let's hear the Entr'acte of Acts 2 and 3 with Lauren Mazel conducting the Berlin Opera Orchestra. We'll start with the third movement of Antonin Dvorak's Symphony No. 9, From the New World. He wrote this while serving as director of the National Conservatory of Music in New York in 1893, and the symphony became one of the most famous works written in the United States by a European composer. Here's Leonard Bernstein conducting the New York Philharmonic Orchestra.

The Entr'acte of Acts 2 and 3 from Carmen by Georges Bizet. Before that, the third movement to Antonín Dvořák's Ninth Symphony from the New World. And coming up in about 7 minutes, we'll have a check of news and weather here on the Aria Pops concert. Music now before we go to news and weather from Frédéric Chopin. Let's hear his Military Polonaise No. 3 with Nikita Magaloff at the piano.

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1: Frédéric Chopin's Military Polonaise here on the Aria Pops Concert. Thank you so much for joining me today. I'll be here with you till the top of the hour when David joins us with his Daily Delights. After a short break, music from Beethoven. I'll be right back after U.S. news, sports, business, and weather.
2: Here is a U.S. news update. Together with sports and business news, a 28-year-old man has pleaded guilty to federal charges for the murder of a healthcare chief executive in Manhattan. The suspect admitted in court, stating he shot the victim. This confession marks the first time the accused has described the crime that captured global attention. The guilty plea relates to charges including stalking resulting in death. The individual, from a prominent Maryland family, was an Ivy League graduate. Authorities have confirmed the plea was entered on charges connected to the fatal shooting. The court proceedings have concluded with the admission. Federal charges were formally addressed in the plea. A water leak at a local facility has forced the cancellation of today's planned public swimming sessions. Engineers discovered the issue during routine morning checks, and repairs are expected to take several days. Officials confirm the pool will remain closed until safety standards are met, with updates posted on the facility's website. Tesla has submitted plans to construct a massive solar manufacturing facility in Texas, with an estimated cost of $10.1 billion. The proposed plant represents a significant expansion of the company's renewable energy operations in the state. This development comes as Tesla continues to bolster its domestic production capabilities. The filing marks a major step forward for the project, which is expected to create numerous jobs and contribute to the growth of the American solar energy sector. Further details regarding the timeline and specific location within Texas have not yet been disclosed. Keep listening for a World News Bulletin at the top of each hour. ACCA.
3: Today's temperatures across the country include 76 in Boston, 85 in Chicago, and 78 in Denver. New York reports 72, Los Angeles 81, and San Francisco 66. Seattle record 74, while here in small-town Texas, it is 89. Our next look at U.S. weather will be at the bottom of the next hour.
1: Welcome back to the Aria Pops Concert. Thank you so much for joining me. I'm Wendy Barnett, here with you playing the most popular works by the most famous composers of all time. We'll begin with a 17-minute work from Beethoven, from his Piano Concerto No. 4. It opens with the piano alone, an unusual choice for a classical-era concerto. He wrote this around 1805-1806, and then it premiered in 1808 with Beethoven as the soloist. Here's Sir Thomas Beecham conducting the Royal Philharmonic Orchestra with pianist Arthur Rubinstein with the opening movement to Beethoven's Piano Concerto No. 4.
0: Aria, the world's best classical music, now being broadcast to the world.

That was the first movement to Beethoven's Piano Concerto No. 4 here on the Aria Pops Concert. Thank you so much for joining me today. I'm Wendy Barnett here with you playing the most popular works by the most famous composers of all time. And coming up in less than 10 minutes, David Rowell's Daily Delights. I'll leave you today with music from Camille Saint-Saëns from The Carnival of the Animals, movements 4, 5, and 6, The Tortoises, The Elephant, and The Kangaroos, with Georges Prêtre conducting the Concert Society Orchestra. We'll follow this up with the finale, the 6th movement to the Firebird Suite by Igor Stravinsky, with Leopold Stokowski conducting the London Symphony Orchestra. Thank you again for joining me, and I hope you have a wonderful rest of your day.

0: Welcome to the encore repeat of David's Daily Delights show. His show runs from 7 till 12 every morning, U.S. Central Time, and then repeats from 7 till 12 every evening.
1: David Rowell here. Welcome to the start of my Sunday show, World News and Weather. Then we open with, guess what? An overture.
2: Here are world news headlines. President Donald Trump announced the United States will reduce military exercises with South Korea, citing what he described as a lack of assistance from Seoul regarding Iran. The statement came as he arrived at Joint Base Andrews in Maryland on Sunday, August 16. Trump did not provide specific details on the scale or timeline of the reductions during his remarks. The announcement marks a significant shift in the long-standing defense relationship between the two allies, which has included regular joint training operations for decades. No immediate response from South Korean officials was reported. Donald Trump has announced the United States will scale back military drills with South Korea, citing his strong relationship with North Korea's leader. The decision comes after South Korea stayed out of the Iran war. Trump stated the move reflects his very good relationship with Kim Jong-un as he seeks to ease tensions on the Korean peninsula. No specific timeline or details on how many exercises will be reduced were provided, but the announcement marks a significant shift in regional military posture.
3: International temperatures this hour: London 71, Paris 74, Berlin 64, and Rome 81. In Asia, Beijing 77, Singapore 80, and Tokyo 77. Sydney reports 57. We'll update world news and temperatures at the top of every hour.
1: Our opening overture for this Sunday comes from Carl Maria von Weber to one of the 10 operas he wrote, the Jubel Overture, Anthony Witt with the New Zealand Symphony Orchestra.
4: Aria, popular classical music, making the world a better place, one song at a time.